0: A new AUKUS project developing underwater drones. Parts of WA are being smashed by powerful winds this morning thanks to what's called a bombing low. A man has been charged with arson after a house fire northeast of Brisbane, the same property that belonged to murdered teenager Angus Beaumont. And Vivid has axed its drone show nearly a week after a technical malfunction.
1: Is stress draining your energy? Feeling exhausted and struggling to keep up?
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0: The ladder leading Dockers have recorded their 11th straight win. They defeated the Lions in Brisbane by 25 points. Coach Justin Longmuir speaking after beating the reigning champs.
3: They haven't been playing as well as they could.
0: While the Western Bulldogs are on the cusp of the AFL's top six, they recorded a 4-point win over Collingwood. The Swans had a 114-point victory over the Tigers, and the Storm claimed victory over the Roosters 18-4.
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5: Thanks to the Heat Pump Shop, where the weather is always tickety-boo.
6: Partly cloudy, shower or two throughout today, looking at 14 the top. Tomorrow, pretty similar with 14 after a low of 6. And at this stage, wet one with 13 expected Tuesday.
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6: Big happy birthdays today to Nikita Bailey from Newtown. Happy 37th birthday. And happy birthday as well to Rebel Louise Stanton from Risdonvale. Happy birthday, Rebel. Big 14. Wishing you the best day possible, our gorgeous girl. You have truly shaped our family and we wouldn't change you for the world. Always love my dad, stepmum, Jess, Kalia, Scarlett, Emmett and Chester and the Woofers, Shelby, Bentley and Queenie. Let's throw them all in the wheel, see who gets the chocolates in the, you know, form of a Boost Juice voucher, Cat and Fiddle Arcade and Eastlands. And today's winner is Nikita Bailey. Congratulations. You've just picked that one up. You can get yourself in the draw and a shout out again tomorrow with Sarah, Mick and Jono. Head to 7hofm.com.au.
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Now, the sound of nothing. Now that we've given our tech team a heart attack, let's play some new music instead. 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Martin Garrix and Ed Sheeran. 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

0: 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It is Bo today. We've got news weather details. Must be time for another 10 in a row. Gracie Abrams has a song about accidentally putting a car in reverse. But I hit the wall, I just hit the wall. Yeah, we've all been there. Green Day. It is thanks to Royal Hobart Hospital's Giving Day. 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
3: Hi there, Alana McIntyre here with the latest. Protecting vulnerable undersea cables is at the centre of a new AUKUS initiative. Australia, the US and the UK have announced plans to develop autonomous undersea vehicles under the Trilateral Partnership, which could be deployed as early as next year. The technology is designed to strengthen maritime defence. UK Defence Secretary John Healey says AUKUS is the most significant military partnership since NATO.
4: But for too long with AUKUS, we've talked too much and delivered too little. That has now changed under our three governments. And as President Trump has said, we're now full steam ahead on AUKUS.
3: A bombing low has hit WA, bringing showers and thunderstorms and damaging winds to parts of Perth and the state's southwest. Wind gusts of 109 k's an hour have been recorded around Busselton. The Weather Bureau's Ilana Shani has told the ABC severe conditions will continue today.
5: We are expecting a second pulse of very strong winds to move through the southwest coast later this afternoon and this evening.
3: The parents of teenager Angus Beaumont, who was murdered several years ago, have now lost their home northeast of Brisbane. A 36-year-old's been charged with arson as a domestic violence offence after a home in Clontarf went up in flames. And after several artists pulled out of a government-sponsored concert to celebrate America's 250th birthday, Donald Trump has suggested replacing them with what he's described as the number one attraction anywhere in the world, himself.
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3: Well, the Dockers have recorded their 11th straight win, defeating the Lions by 25 points at the Gabba. Brisbane coach Chris Fagan has praised Frio.
6: That they've been able to come here and beat us at our ground, because I don't think they've done that for a long time. They're going really well. They look strong. They're big key forwards. We kicked 11 between them. They're a weapon.
3: The Bulldogs had a 4-point win over the Magpies. The Swans beat the Tigers by 114 points at the SCG. Round 12 continues today. The Demons are taking on GWS in Alice Springs.
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7: Partly cloudy, shower or two throughout today, looking at 14 the top. Tomorrow pretty similar with 14 after a low of 6, and at this stage wet one with 13 expected Tuesday.
2: 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The Royal Hobart Hospital Giving Day from 8am to 8pm. 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

0: 780FM, Gnarls Barkley. Crazy, it is Bo today. And that is another 10 in a row done, all thanks to the Royal Hobart Hospital's Giving Day. From 8am to 8pm this Thursday, it's our hospital, our community and our health. Now, Fridays can be so much better if you've got somebody putting on a shout at the end of the week. That could be all thanks to the Mornington Inn. $100 voucher up for grabs. Keep your ears locked with Alan. Friday afternoon, he'll be giving someone else another Friday shout. Coming up, Madonna and Sabrina, 780FM.
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2: 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We, you know, we feel like we work so hard just to make it week to week. 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And when you can't, that's really hard. So to win this, it's a dream come true. Thank you. Thank you so much.
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3: Hi there, Alana McIntyre here with the latest. Pauline Hanson has flagged plans to propose a huge tax overhaul for the election. The One Nation leader saying the Albanese government's plans are not good for Australia moving forward. Hanson has told Sky the government intends to put its tax cuts in with negative gearing and capital gains tax.
4: That concerns me. This is a ploy by the Labor Party that if anyone votes against that package, they're going to advertise at the next election that you voted down tax cuts for Australians. Now, if they put the three together, we cannot vote for it.
3: The Defence Minister has warned the seabed is a battlefield during a speech in Singapore as the US, the UK and Australia announced plans to develop underwater drone technology to protect undersea cables. Richard Marles has called them the arteries of modern civilization during a speech in Singapore alongside US Secretary of War Pete Hegseth. After being trapped inside a flooded cave in Laos for more than a week, four more men are now free. The men collapsed after surprising rescuers outside the cave. Australian Josh Richards, who is part of the dive team, has told Sunrise they managed to self-rescue.
5: There'd been some changes to the pumping system in the morning to try and draw it down, to try and reduce that water level. And while the pumping is occurring, there's no one in the cave. It's too dangerous to have the pumps running with people in the cave at the same time.
3: And a second burst of wild weather is expected to hit WA today after damaging winds pounded Perth and the state's southwest.
2: At Banjo's, they speak donut with three new exciting flavours, melty salted caramel, zesty lemon poppy and punchy coffee cream. Just $2 with a coffee. Banjo's, making donuts better.
3: The ladder leading Dockers have recorded their 11th straight win. They defeated the Lions in Brisbane by 25 points. Coach Justin Longmuir speaking after beating the reigning champs.
6: They haven't been playing as well as they could.
3: While the Western Bulldogs are on the cusp of the AFL's top six, they've recorded a four-point win over Collingwood. Aniga Swiatek has joined others in urging French Open officials to move advertising signs after several players tripped.
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8: Showers continuing for the next few days. Tomorrow, possible showers, 14 degrees. Tuesday, showers, 13, and pretty much the same through till Thursday with temps between 13 and 14 degrees, and overnight low is about 8.
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0: 7HFM with Ed Sheeran, and it's Alan this afternoon. 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This is the way you can help out, by making a donation. 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Amy Shark soon, Arrested Development next.
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2: Oh, my God, I can't believe it. Thank you so much. I can't even begin to tell you what this is going to do for our family. We, you know, we feel like we work so hard just to make it week to week. And when you're parents and you've got kids, you just want to give them everything. And when you can't, that's really hard. So to win this, it's a dream come true. Thank you. Thank you so much.
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annoyed. Now the sound you'd hear before you played the record you just bought. Sounds old. Let's play some new music instead. 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

0: 7:12 AM, it's almost 1 o'clock, news, sport and weather coming up next. Then the band that used to be called Hooper Stink. I just want you to know. I found a reason for me. Just made that up. Hooper Stink coming up soon. Teddy Swims as well. Mr. Know-It-All, the ultimate driving karaoke song. If you've got a family in the car right now, sing along to this. Yum, chocolate chip, honey dip. Can I get a scoop? Baby, take a ride in my coupe. You make me want. 10 in a row, it's on the radio next at 7:18.
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4: We need to place a premium on simplicity. 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
3: Around 10,000 properties across WA's southwest and Perth Metro lost power due to a storm that saw 120 SES call-outs for roof damage, trees down and flooding. It's tipped to ramp up again this afternoon, bringing destructive winds to 125 k's an hour. And Victoria shifts to half-price public transport tomorrow for the rest of the year, and 20% rebates on car regos. The Premier's out promoting the savings.
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8: A reunion awaits in Alice Springs, where Melbourne faces former teammate Clayton Oliver in today's clash with the Giants. D's coach Stephen King says they're looking forward to the matchup.
9: They're obviously premiership teammates, a lot of them, and respect him enormously. And even just the way he's going, you know, himself personally, he's been playing at a really high level. So we need a response, not just against Clary, but against their whole midfield group.
8: The Eagles and Essendon to close out round 12 at Optus Stadium. The Socceroos trailing Mexico 2-0 in the second half of their World Cup warm-up match. PSG conquering Arsenal in the Champions League final this morning. The French Giants prevailing 4-3 on penalties.
10: Gabriel fires into the Budapest sky, and Paris Saint-Germain are champions again.
8: Thanks to Stan Sports. Australia suffered a 5-wicket loss to Pakistan in its opening ODI. The Aussies posting 200. Pakistan chasing down the target in the 42nd over. And Melbourne Mavericks have defeated the Fever 60-57 in their top four showdown in the Super Netball. That's sport. I'm Harrison Preve.
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11: The showers continuing for the next few days. Tomorrow, possible showers, 14 degrees. Tuesday, showers, 13, and pretty much the same through till Thursday with temps between 13 and 14 degrees, and overnight lows about 8.
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0: 7.02 FM, Timberland and The Way I Are. You tell them this afternoon. That song wrapping up another 10 in a row. Do it again after 3 o'clock. How does it sound to win round the world tickets and $15,000? 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We have drawn it. Thank you to everyone who took part. And from Monday, something huge is happening. 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Stephen Sanchez coming up soon, Matchbox 20 as well.
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2: 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And when you're parents and you've got kids, you just want to give them everything. And when you can't, that's really hard. So to win this, it's a dream come true. Thank you. Thank you so much.
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We'll take in the latest news, sport and weather next. Then another 10 in a row. The most music on the weekend from Fall Out Boy. Alex Warren as well. We'll head back to the 90s for another 7 HFM flashback from Bon Jovi. And we'll head back to the 90s for another 7 HFM flashback from Bon Jovi.

0: a positive.
1: This is a very useful financial contribution to the cost of the overall program, but actually at the heart of this is chasing simplicity.
0: Storms packing damaging winds, waves and rain hitting WA today are to press east into other states in the coming days. The Bureau's forecasting SA to be in the firing line tomorrow.
2: That risk persists through southern parts of South Australia into the early hours of Tuesday, but thunderstorms will then continue east, moving into Victoria and New South Wales.
0: And half-price public transport kicks in tomorrow in Victoria, where the Premier's also serving up 20% rebates on car regos.
3: If you've got one car, you can save up to $186. If you've got two cars in your household, that amount is doubled.
4: Leslie Vale Landscape and Gravel, for all your gravel and firewood needs.
5: AFL action underway in Alice Springs, where a last check hits the Giants up by 2 points over the Demons in the second quarter. A fresh start awaits Essendon against West Coast tonight at Optus Stadium. The Bombers playing their first match since Brad Scott sacking caretaker Dean Solomon says it's a fork in the road moment.
6: We can fracture and fall away, and this could be, it feels heavy right now, but it can feel 15 times heavier if we do that, or we come together, we connect, and we drive strongly to the finishing line. So that'll be our major focus. We spoke around some standards that we've identified that we can tidy up.
5: And the Socceroos have gone down to Mexico 1-0 in their World Cup warm-up match at the Rose Bowl. Australia conceding a goal in the 28th minute and couldn't find an equaliser in an improved second half. Harry Souter providing his assessment.
7: Disappointing in the end, obviously, to lose, but there's plenty of positives to take from it. Our second half performance, our last 15 minutes of the first half, after the first drinks break, we changed the press a little bit. A little bit more man for man, and we got a little bit of joy. We had a lot of chances in the second half.
5: They're on Paramount Plus. That's Sport. I'm Harrison Preeb.
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11: Showers continuing for the next few days. Tomorrow, possible showers, 14 degrees. Tuesday, showers, 13, and pretty much the same through till Thursday with temps between 13 and 14 degrees, and overnight low is about 8.
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0: 7 HFM, Fountains of Wayne and Stacey's mum. It's Alan this afternoon. Hope it's all going well for you. The final day of the weekend hasn't been the best, has it, weather-wise? And not going to get much better tomorrow. Possible shower, 14 degrees, and much the same for Tuesday, Wednesday and Thursday. Coming up tonight from 6, it is True Crime Tonight. We'll be delving into those cases. We all listen to podcasts. We all follow the mystery of unsolved crimes. We will get through it tonight from 6 o'clock. It is True Crime Tonight with Michelle Laurie. That's all coming up, and another 10 in a row next.
1: This is what it sounds like when you tell someone they've just won around-the-world flights and $15,000.
2: Oh, my God, I can't believe it. Thank you so much. I can't even begin to tell you what this is going to do for our family. We, you know, we feel like we work so hard just to make it week to week. And when you're parents and you've got kids, you just want to give them everything. And when you can't, that's really hard. So to win this, it's a dream come true. Thank you. Thank you so much.
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0: 7HLFM. It's Alan this afternoon or this evening, whatever you want to call it. Although it's getting darker, so it was nighttime, really. Coming up from 6 o'clock, it is True Crime Tonight, and then we'll check out what's trending on TikTok in the aptly titled show, TikTok Trending. That's coming up tonight from 6 o'clock and then 7 o'clock. Coming up after 5, though. Benson Boone makes an appearance, so does Michael Jackson. It don't matter if you're black or white. And Panic at the Disco. Oh, I do love a show. That's all coming up next. Another 10 in a row at 7HLFM.
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0: 7, they need to regroup.
1: It's frustrating to let two goals go late, but yeah, it's definitely a hot contest. It's work rate battle, so we just need to make sure we're really running hard, get to contest that number and winning ground ball, getting forward.
0: The Eagles and Bombers to wrap up round 12 tonight in Perth. Mexico has notched a 1-0 win over the Socceroos in their World Cup warm-up match at the Rose Bowl. Australia struggling for possession in the first half and conceded in the 28th minute before threatening to equalise after the break. Harry Souter relishing his first game in the green and gold since 2024.
2: Obviously been here for kind of almost a month now, so just for the climate fine, but listen, it's always an honour to put on a shirt, and honestly I missed it so much. Seeing the boys perform well, seeing this group creating something, I just wanted to be a part of it.
0: Paramount Plus, and San Antonio is through to the NBA Championship, defeating OKC Thunder 111-103 in Game 7 of their conference final. That's sport, I'm Harrison Preeve.
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5: Showers continuing for the next few days. Tomorrow, possible showers, 14 degrees. Tuesday, showers, 13, and pretty much the same through till Thursday with temps between 13 and 14 degrees. An overnight low is about 8.
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1: I'm John Fabrisall. Nuclear submarines coming to Australia from America will be second-hand in a plan change under AUKUS. Defence Minister Richard Miles explaining having a blend of new and old would have been more complicated.
2: It will mean that the Virginia-class submarines that we are acquiring will all be of the same type, and I cannot overstate the significance of that, both in terms of the submariners who are operating them, but also the people who are working on them.
1: Perth and surrounds are to take even more destructive wild weather this evening, where rain, winds and big waves were encountered overnight. Then the Bureau expects states further east to be hit.
3: This low pressure system will move into the Bight, as well as this cold front moving through South Australia and into Victoria, New South Wales and Tasmania through Monday and Tuesday.
1: And the public will be shut out from midnight at Brisbane's Victoria Park, where protesters are fighting an Olympic Stadium construction for the 2032 Games. They're vowing to keep protesting outside the site this week.
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4: Nearing full-time in the AFL, where the Giants are leading the Demons by 51 points in Alice Springs. A new chapter begins for Essendon tonight against West Coast at Optus Stadium. It's the Bombers' first outing since parting ways with Brad Scott. And interim coach Dean Solomon says the road trip could help unite the squad.
5: Jump on the plane together, get over there, connect, enjoy each other's company. And we're going to confront a side that's in reasonable form. The last 3 weeks have been pretty impressive, West Coast. They're building nicely. So we know what's coming. We know we're going to walk in.
4: The Socceroos have suffered a 1-0 defeat to Mexico in their World Cup warm-up match. The round of 16 begins at the French Open. Alexander Zverev and Casper Ruud among those lining up in the men's. Elena Svitolina and Mira Andreeva taking to the court overnight in the women's draw. The Aussie men's and women's squads to feature in the semi-finals at the Rugby Sevens in Spain. In Super Netball, the Thunderbirds have downed the Vixens 61-42. Aussie Jack Miller launches from 17th at tonight's MotoGP in Italy. And San Antonio Spurs advancing to the NBA Championship Series against the New York Knicks. That's sport. I'm Harrison Preeb.
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7: Showers continuing for the next few days. Tomorrow, possible showers, 14 degrees. Tuesday, showers, 13, and pretty much the same through till Thursday with temps between 13 and 14 degrees, and overnight lows about 8.
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17: This is True Crime Tonight. I'm your host, Michelle Laurie. I'm here with my producers, Matthew Tankard and Ruby Bartzis. And every Sunday night from 6 till 7, we'll bring you our true crime book and documentary recommendations. We'll chat with listeners and interview some of the biggest faces in true crime. This is a true crime show, so it's not suitable for children. Coming up later this hour, we'll talk to Nancy Grace about the disappearance of Nancy Guthrie. But up next, we hear from a listener.
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0: Around Australia, this is True Crime Tonight. Coming up, we're speaking with Nancy Grace about the unsolved disappearance of Nancy Guthrie. That's after the break.
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1: Hey, this is Ulla on TikTok Trending, your resident music expert, where we talk about all the hottest songs that are popping up on my feed, and I'm sure yours too. There's a song that keeps on coming back around. Plain White Tees, Hey There Delilah. I'm sure you know this track. It's such a sweet song. And TikTokers are using the track with the caption, "My camera roll is getting quite full. Maybe I should delete," and posting the sweetest, nicest core memories. I love this trend. It's so cute, and it matches the song perfectly. We're playing it right now.

0: is what it sounds like when you tell someone they've just won around the world flights and $15,000.
1: Oh my God, I can't believe it. Thank you so much. I can't even begin to tell you what this is going to do for our family. We, you know, we feel like we work so hard just to make it week to week. And when you're parents and you've got kids, you just want to give them everything. And when you can't, that's really hard. So to win this, it's a dream come true. Thank you. Thank you so much.
0: Thanks to all that entered, and keep it here because we've got even bigger prizes up for grabs very soon. 7HOFM.
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1: 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I have to talk about the Chemical Brothers' Go. 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Users are lip-syncing a little audio taken from the movie that transitions into the song. 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I don't know how else to explain it, but I'm obsessed. And I'm also obsessed with this song. I'm glad it's having a comeback.
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0: This is what it sounds like when you tell someone they've just won around-the-world flights and $15,000.
1: Oh, my God, I can't believe it. Thank you so much. I can't even begin to tell you what this is going to do for our family. We, you know, we feel like we work so hard just to make it week to week. And when you're parents and you've got kids, you just want to give them everything. And when you can't, that's really hard. So to win this, it's a dream come true. Thank you. Thank you so much.
0: Thanks to all that entered, and keep it here because we've got even bigger prizes up for grabs very soon. 7HOFM.
2: 7HOFM's Around the World and 15K. Thanks to Parthenon Souvlaki Bar, Moona, North Hobart, Hobart CBD and Kingston now open.
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Ugh. Let's pump you up with some new music instead. New music. Josh for Wes, like a

against the clock. And that's just the daily drive to work. 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Use the time with

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0: This is what it sounds like when you tell someone they've just won around the world flights and $15,000.
1: Oh my God, I can't believe it. Thank you so much. I can't even begin to tell you what this is going to do for our family. We, you know, we feel like we work so hard just to make it week to week. And when you're parents and you've got kids, you just want to give them everything. And when you can't, that's really hard. So to win this, it's a dream come true. Thank you. Thank you so much.
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1: This is what it sounds like when you tell someone they've just won around the world flights and $15,000.
2: 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I can't even begin to tell you what this is going to do for our family. We, you know, we feel like we work so hard just to make it week to week. And when you're parents and you've got kids, you just want to give them everything. And when you can't, that's really hard. So to win this, it's a dream come true. Thank you. Thank you so much.
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2: Hurrah!
0: 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The 7HOFM Secret Sound. With Sarah, Mick and Jono before 7, Beau after 11, and in pickup after 3. 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
7: Nothing's really changed. A few showers today and tomorrow. Going to get to 14 degrees. Cooler tomorrow. Only 13 degrees. And by the time we get to Wednesday, showers and 14 degrees.
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13: Nothing's really changed. A few showers today and tomorrow. Going to get to 14 degrees. Cooler tomorrow. Only 13 degrees. And by the time we get to Wednesday, showers and 14 degrees.
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1: 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Thank you so much. I can't even begin to tell you what this is going to do for our family. We, you know, we feel like we work so hard just to make it week to week. And when you're parents and you've got kids, you just want to give them everything. And when you can't, that's really hard. So to win this, it's a dream come true. Thank you. Thank you so much.
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0: Thanks to the Heat Pump Shop, where the weather is always tickety-boo.
7: Nothing's really changed. A few showers today and tomorrow. Going to get to 14 degrees. Cooler tomorrow. Only 13 degrees. And by the time we get to Wednesday, showers and 14 degrees.
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Now that we've given our tech team a heart attack, let's play some new music instead. 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Martin Garrix and Ed Sheeran. 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
14: Nothing's really changed. A few showers today and tomorrow. Going to get to 14 degrees. Cooler tomorrow. Only 13 degrees. And by the time we get to Wednesday, showers and 14 degrees.
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0: The office is 12 degrees. 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And Brian's refusing to change the thermostat because he claims it's the perfect temp. 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If you win, you can take a holiday and leave Brian and his igloo in your wake.
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0: This is what it sounds like when you tell someone they've just won around-the-world flights and $15,000.
1: Oh, my God, I can't believe it. Thank you so much. I can't even begin to tell you what this is going to do for our family. We, you know, we feel like we work so hard just to make it week to week. And when you're parents and you've got kids, you just want to give them everything. And when you can't, that's really hard. So to win this, it's a dream come true. Thank you. Thank you so much.
0: Thanks to all that entered, and keep it here because we've got even bigger prizes up for grabs very soon. 7HOFM.
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8: Nothing's really changed. A few showers today and tomorrow. Going to get to 14 degrees. Cooler tomorrow. Only 13 degrees. And by the time we get to Wednesday, showers and 14 degrees.
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10: Well, I think... maybe not.
11: Not often.
10: I was going to say, I think we've all been there before, but probably not. You two definitely haven't. But a Texas mum got a surprise of a lifetime after her two-year-old son accidentally ordered 31 cheeseburgers from McDonald's using her phone.
11: I wouldn't mind if one of my kids did that.
10: Now,
8: chuck them in the freezer.
11: Yeah, only the two duck types.
10: Not only did he order 31 cheeseburgers, he also gave a very generous tip of $161.
8: Well, that's nice of him.
10: To the Uber driver.
11: Big note to himself. How old was he?
10: Free.
11: Oh.
10: So he's obviously just, he's
11: just having fun.
10: My mum making money. But it's funny, you know, because I have almost been in that situation where I've given Marley, like say we've been on Temu and it was around, I think, when it was her birthday. And so I was saying to her, you know, if you want some stuff for your birthday, can you show me some things that you would like? Now, what I thought she was doing was saving them. So you can have like, so you have a, if anyone who does a lot of online shopping, the love heart means it's saved and it goes into like a favourite file if you're on an app
11: where is that file? Though?
10: It's there.
11: Yeah, but how do you find that file?
10: In the tab, down, click the button and press tab, favourites. Or if you press the little shopping cart,
8: yes,
10: that means added to cart.
8: Oh,
10: and I'll never forget when I took the phone off Marley because she was starting to get carried away. And I just thought, okay, that's enough now. Like, I think mummy can choose out of all of that. I looked and she had $3,500 worth of Labubus and all sorts of things in my cart. And I nearly had a heart attack because some of them sometimes then, if they've got your card already,
11: yeah,
10: will just...
8: Pay now?
10: Pay Now. And if she had clicked Pay Now,
11: Pay Now, PayPal,
10: it would have rejected. it wouldn't have gone.
7: Over 3 grand?
10: Yeah, well, it would have gone.
11: The apple doesn't fall far from the tree, does it?
10: No. And then the same thing happened to a friend of mine who said she had some of her friends, kids' friends over for a sleepover, and she must have given them their phone to order the pizza for the night, like whatever. And they ordered like $300 worth of pizza.
7: Oh, God.
11: Yeah.
10: And it came.
7: Yeah. And it came?
10: Yeah. Because they didn't know until it all came. So anyway, moral of the story is, well done on this boy for giving this guy a lovely tip.
11: Don't ever let your kids shop online.
10: Don't let your kids have your phone for shopping online.
8: Exactly. Like, take it away from yourself.
10: Yeah.

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1: I did a story last week about the buffalo in Bangladesh called Donald Trump.
2: Yes.
1: And how there's an albino buffalo that's been born over there. He's grown up to be 700 kilos and he's got a magnificent lock of ginger hair.
3: Oh, is that and where it comes from?
1: That's where it comes from. And what they've done, they've actually parted his hair in the middle and it's now two long locks. Now...
3: A buffalo.
1: The buffalo... well, he's one of those big buffaloes over there with the big lump on his back
3: buffalo
1: and all. And so Donald Trump, the buffalo, was due to be sacrificed for Eid al-Adha Feast of Sacrifice Day on Thursday. But in a rare intervention, the government have picked up on his stature and they have actually decided to save Donald Trump.
3: Oh, they've saved him!
1: As a tribute to the American president. And they're now going to give Donald Trump his own building in the local zoo, which will be named Trump Tower. And he will now be on display at the Bangladesh Zoo for the rest of his life.
3: Oh,
1: now,
3: honestly,
1: he was that happy at this announcement that he had something to say.
3: Oh, the cow did.
1: Yes. This was Donald replying. That was when he saw his new Trump Tower.
3: Trump Towers.
1: There was a blue suit with a red tie hanging on the doorway, and he looked beautiful. So there you go, a nice update on that story. Donald Trump, the buffalo, will not be put down now.
3: No.
2: Has he had any health assessments lately?
1: Yeah. I don't know, but he's probably the health of an 18-year-old, I'd say.
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0: 7 HOFM, the best of breakfast with Sarah, Mick and Jono.
1: Well, I'm outnumbered here in this room.
2: Yes.
1: It's two men and one lady. Now, I want to know, lady. Why are you laughing?
2: Oh, no, well, that's, you know, an opinion. That's why
1: I'm
2: you said
1: a lady. I've always been a lady.
2: Oh, yeah, absolutely. Yes.
1: I'm a lady. I'm a lady.
2: I'm a lady.
1: No, I'm not.
2: Why?
1: I'm the biggest tomboy going around. A poll has found 36% of men believe that they could safely land a large passenger plane in an emergency.
2: No problems at all. Now, what part of Poland was he from?
1: No, it was a poll.
3: Yes.
1: Like right. A poll.
2: Yeah, I know.
1: Oh. I was going to say, what do you mean?
3: Do you think you could land a plane?
2: I'd have a crack.
3: To.
2: I don't know whether you would. Would you have a crack?
3: Well, like if the alternative was crashing, situation.
1: Yes, it is. The alternative, yeah. It's a would you rather.
2: Alternative is the air hostesses are there, both pilots have had a heart attack. Would anyone like to have a go? Who'd put their hand up? I'd have a crack. I'd instantly, yeah. I've watched plenty of movies.
1: Mm.
2: flying high. Mm. See, what they do, they press a button and a blow-up pilot comes up. Have you seen that?
3: Yeah.
2: Oh, yeah, he's good.
3: Yeah.
2: That was a cop. That was a top movie. Yeah. It was so bad. It was good.
1: They said that, 36% of men believed that they could safely land the plane, where only 16% of women believed that they could safely land a passenger plane. Aviation experts were less convinced, warning that landing a commercial aircraft is far more technical than simply listening to instructions from air traffic.
2: No way. I've seen it. You listen to the noise going 50 metres, pull up. 40 metres, keep your nose down. It's all it's like a defibrillator. You just press a button and it tells you what to do.
3: I'd need one if you were landing it.
1: Can exactly. you imagine? He would be too busy. No, this would be me. If they said you had to go to the cockpit and land the plane, yeah. I'd be the person that would be on the, you know, the ding, ding, ding. This is your captain speaking.
3: Oh, you want to entertain us first before we die.
2: Oh, my
3: That's
2: God.
3: Nice.
2: Oh,
3: yes.
1: Shall we all start singing?
2: Thank you. Get him singing while I'm flying the plane, Dale.
3: Yeah, I'll be praying.
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4: You've got Sarah, Mick and Jono now. 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

0: HOFM, the best of breakfast with Sarah, Mick and Jono. Make Mick laugh.
1: A mum was shopping with her little son and she whispered, listen, if the cashier asks, tell her you're six, because kids under seven get a discount. The kid said, righto. So they get to the counter and the cashier smiled at the little boy and said, how old are you? The boy said, I'm six. She said, oh, and when will you turn seven? She said, oh, as soon as I get that discount. Listen, we want to hear some more good jokes. 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
2: I've got one to start off with this morning. If you spell the words absolutely nothing backwards, you get Gnitson Yutuluzobba, which ironically means absolutely nothing.
1: Oh, my God. Please call with a joke.
3: Nasrat Knickfo Elk Nudge. Oh, yeah.
2: You know, now that I've gotten older, things have finally started to click for me. My neck, my back, my
1: neck. Exactly right.
3: So my true. Neck, my back.
2: All right, 6216 1017. Hello, who we got here?
4: It's Rex. Good morning, guys.
1: Hello, G'day, Rex. Come on, mate, make me laugh.
4: My wife rang me from work the other day, and she said to me, you know that movie Gladiator that I bought you for Christmas? I said, yeah. She said, fast forward it 1 hour and 12 minutes. Oh, yeah, done that. She said, you see that gladiator fighting the lion? I said, yeah. She said, you see the two gladiators behind him, sword fighting? And I said, yeah. She said, do you see the gladiator at the back? Holding the spear. I said, yeah. She says, those are the sandals I want for Christmas.
1: Good on you, Rex. Thank you, mate.
4: Have a good day.
1: You too.
5: It's Donna.
2: Donna.
1: Here you go, Donna.
3: Smith Fave.
1: Come on, Donna.
5: Here we go. A man named Mr. Johnson is lying in a hospital bed when the doctor came in and says, Mr. Johnson, I've got some bad news, but also some good news. All right, Doc, he replies, tell me the bad news first. The doctor sighs and says, I'm really sorry, but we're going to have to remove both of your feet. Mr. Johnson frowns. Well, that's definitely bad. So what's the good news? The doctor smiles and says, the patient in the next bed is interested in buying your shoes.
1: Oh, good on you, Donna.
2: Thanks,
1: Dal.
5: Bye.
1: See ya.
2: 6216 1017. We've got young Sienna here. Sienna, make Mick laugh.
6: What do you call a lady baby kangaroo?
1: What do you call a lady baby kangaroo?
6: A lazy one.
2: Lazy one.
1: Oh, lazy one. What do you call it?
6: A couch potato.
2: Nice. You hang on there, Sienna.
1: Yep.
2: And we got Jason. Thanks for hanging on, Jason. Make Mick laugh, mate.
7: How did the hamburger introduce his new girlfriend?
1: How?
7: Meet Patty.
1: Oh, yeah.
2: That's good. Oh, I haven't heard that one, actually.
1: Oh, yeah. No, that's
2: Meet Patty.
1: That is a winner.
3: Oh, well done,
2: oh,
3: Jason.
2: Well done. You've got the family pass for Putter's Adventure Golf, mate.
7: Yeah, thank you very much.
1: Absolutely beautiful.
2: Me, Patty. Remember
1: Old
2: that.
1: There.
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1: I saw on the news the other night that pregnant women are... I don't know whether it was here in Australia or somewhere else, but they were saying that they can wear like a badge or have a lanyard or something. So if they are, say, because you know how like not all women show that they're pregnant, but obviously some are.
2: Some are obviously pregnant.
1: So they've got like a badge or a something that they can wear. So if they get on public transport that they can sit, because I think, and I'm pretty sure it was more like the mainland and where there's trains and buses and trams and stuff, and saying that a lot of people now, because they're commuting more as opposed to driving, that... more seats aren't being made available for the elderly and
3: for
1: people who are
3: pregnant.
1: Tell you
3: what, I noticed that in Melbourne with Noah when we were on a couple of trams, that the youth don't seem to stand up anymore.
1: No.
3: Like they used to. I asked Noah to stand up there once and let a lady sit down, and he just stood next to me then. And I probably should have stood up myself, but I was just trying to teach him a little lesson too.
1: Yeah.
3: Which he did, but no one else was.
1: No.
3: And maybe we need a little bit more education at schools as to, like, a bit of chivalry. There's nothing wrong with chivalry. Like, there's
1: nothing wrong
3: with standing up and letting a woman sit down, even.
1: So it was, it was just interesting that I thought, oh, my God, are we actually getting to the point now where you've got to, like, show something and prove?
3: Well,
1: it's like, you know, people with disabilities as well. You know, as they say, not all disabilities are visible. You know what I mean?
3: And
1: if you need to sit down or you need to whatever, like if you can say, can I please do that?
3: Well, I don't think that's a bad idea because, I mean, and I reckon Jono will agree with me, sometimes now you don't know whether to mention whether a woman's pregnant or not because they might just be eating too much chocolate. You know what I mean? Like some girls have got that bit of a pot and you think,
1: there's nothing wrong with a pot.
2: No. Don't even go there.
3: I know.
2: Not until there's a head between the legs will I say, oh, are you pregnant?
3: As long as it's not your head, Jesus, surely you don't need to have that close and look, do you, mate?
1: That's hilarious.
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10: We are looking good on the Brooker down from Bridgewater Bridge and past the Domain Merge, the Tasman Highway. Also looking good from Sorrell, passing Midway Point onto the bridge and into the city. We've got no dramas on the Huon through Sandfly and Kingston. 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That's the latest real-time traffic on 101.7 7HOFM.
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18: Good morning. I'm Britt Aylin in the Hobart newsroom. It won't just be the state budget under scrutiny this week, with the government to face further questioning over the resignation of Madeleine Ogilvie from the frontbench. Ms Ogilvie announced she was giving up her ministerial position at the weekend after she was accused of misleading Parliament when questioned over her involvement in ongoing legal proceedings within the Supreme Court. But Greens leader Rosalie Woodruff argues she still hasn't taken responsibility for her actions.
19: She didn't make an apology. She sort of suggested that she was like wanting to move somewhere and that she might like take a vacation on the back bench. It was a long way away from an apology.
18: It's not known at this stage who'll be taking over the Environment, Innovation, Science and Digital Economy, Community and Multicultural Affairs or Arts and Heritage portfolios. Hobart Lord Mayor Anna Reynolds says she's still got a bit on her to-do list before she moves on from the Hobart City Council in August. That's when Deputy Lord Mayor Zelinda Sherlock will be temporarily stepping into the top job as Ms Reynolds departs for a role in the solar energy industry. A new Lord Mayor of Hobart will be elected in October. The search continues for two men believed to be trapped further inside a cave in Laos. Five men were rescued at the weekend by a group of international divers, including Australian Josh Richards.
20: From what we know, there is a significant air pocket that is considerably further on, another 100 metres or so through fairly lethal passage, that the only place they could still be would be there.
18: The group had entered the abandoned mine looking for gold. And one in four Aussie women say they don't plan on having children, citing the soaring cost of living and concerns about global stability. That's according to a survey by Nine newspapers, which also found those who do want kids expect to have smaller families. It means without immigration, our population would be going backwards.
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18: In sport, the Demons were off target in the Red Centre with a 49-point loss to the Giants. Melbourne suffered back-to-back defeats while its winless streak in Alice Springs extends to four. Coach Stephen King admitting he prefers home games at the G.
21: I'm not sure how long the contract is. That's not part of my role. I'm here to coach the team and I want a mantra where we can play any team anywhere and come away and put up a good show. So just disappointed we didn't give our best version of ourselves here for the people of Alice Springs.
18: The Eagles' improvement this season continues with a 30-point win over the Bombers through cyclonic conditions in Perth. It was Essendon's first game under interim coach Dean Solomon following the sacking of Brad Scott. And the upsets continue at Roland Garros with Ukraine's Marta Kostyuk through to the quarterfinals after upsetting four-time champion Iga Swiatek. That's the latest in news and sport.
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2: Well, good morning. Partly cloudy. 13 the top today. We'll get a late shower or two, and then the shower's hanging around all week, I'm afraid. 13 tomorrow, 15 degrees for Wednesday. Right now, we've got 6 in the Derwent Valley, 5 in the Huon, 7 on the Eastern Shore, and it's 8 in the city.
1: 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Sarah, Mick and Jono for breakfast.
3: Morning all.
2: Good morning.
23: Good morning.
3: Here we are. June.
2: Ready to go.
3: First day of winter today.
2: Yeah, pinch the punch. First month.
3: Tell you what. 3 months and it's gone.
23: Yes, thank you.
2: Just 3 months?
23: Just 3 months.
2: That's all it is.
23: That's okay. We can hibernate.
3: Exactly.
2: But I'll tell you what, we're going to get some rain this week.
3: Yeah, she's on.
2: Up to 25 mils by Wednesday and Thursday. So,
23: yeah, it's going to be a one.
2: Tonight.
3: Yeah.
23: Had a dog blanket on the line for like the last 2 weeks. I think it's about to break the line.
3: Beautiful and clean.
23: Oh, dear.
2: All right. Well, welcome to Monday. Let's get some news with the Newsroom is Refused.
3: Yes.
2: Coming next, it's 6:05. Sarah McAngelo, 7HOFM.

0: 56-year-old woman was eating at Driftwood Grill, which is a diner on the banks of Lake Marion. Now, all of a sudden, a gust of wind happened to pick up some of the umbrellas that are outside over the tables. Mm-hmm. Now, a freak gust of wind knocked over the first table completely, took the umbrella over. The umbrella flew through the air and then struck the woman in the neck. Severing her carotid artery. Actually, she died on the spot in front of her entire family. She just laid there writhing in pain and bled out. Unfortunately, by the ambulance got there, the blood loss was massive and no one was able to stop the bleeding, and her whole family, children and all, had to stand there and watch as she passed away in front of them. What a horrible flaming thing
1: to
0: happen.
1: That's awful.
0: Of all the things you could kill you... an umbrella at an outdoor event. Went on to say that it was a one in a million chance and that they'd never, ever had an umbrella unseat itself before out of its slot and that it was just one of those things. They also went on to say it impacted every single person that was at the airport and that, at the restaurant, and that counselling's going to be needed for everyone. It would be a horrible sight to see at a restaurant, wouldn't it? Something like that.
2: A movie scene.
0: You just never know.
2: Really?
0: You honestly do never know when your time's up.
2: No, not at all.
0: They're horrible.
2: Oh,
1: yeah, so, I often wonder, you know, going to the beach as a kid and you put your umbrella in the sand, you know, the pointy end, and on a windy day, it could easily just pick up an umbrella and do that. I always wondered, you know, if anybody would actually get impaled by an umbrella like that.
0: It's the wrong spot.
1: Does.
0: Apparently it hit near the ear and then into the neck, and that's where it got the carotid artery.
1: Yeah.
0: Oh, jeez. And once you do get one of those big arteries, man, you're done. Horrible story, but anyway, not a bad spot for it this early.
1: All right. It's 11 past 6, 7 HLFM.
0: Yep.

0: Cheerio to 7-8 OFM with Sarah Mick and Jono. A partly cloudy day, then a late shower or two, then the showers sticking around for most of the week, unfortunately. Or fortunately, whichever way you look at it. 13 the top today, and we've got 9 degrees in the city right now. It's 6:15. Let's go through the stories we're waking up to this morning, then.
1: Well, front page of the Mercury today is home prices hit have gone through the roof. But a dip is on the way, they say. I've heard that for a while.
2: Yeah, I know.
1: Don't know when the dip's ever going to happen, but anyway.
2: Feels like you're on that roller coaster. You know how they creep up before it goes vroom. We've been creeping for a long time.
1: Oh, yeah.
2: The anxiety's just right there.
0: Yes, business as usual, I think.
2: Yeah. Cracker night. Well,
0: yes.
2: I must admit, some of them looked fantastic, but my gosh, when it goes wrong, it goes wrong. It
0: certainly does.
2: Firecracker in Claremont. Hitting children.
1: Yeah, no charges. I mean, no one's made any actual complaints about it either, so maybe it was just a family and a community event that they all got together and things happen. I can remember when I was a young fella, there was always someone each year that got a burn or got something at cracker night.
0: WorkSafe Tasmania says it's investigating with permit breaches carrying fines of up to $2,050 or $10,250 in serious cases after prosecution.
1: Yeah, you've got to be careful, don't you? To me, it looked like an accident. It looked like something had gone in the fire that shouldn't have. Terrible, unless someone was being stupid and threw a box in there.
2: You can't
1: do that stuff, mate. Lucky someone didn't, you know, lose an eye or something the way the projectiles were going through the air. Anyway.
0: Well, Leapa has been married.
2: She has tied the knot after two years.
0: Yes.
1: Oh, good on her. That's a pretty good time, amount of time to get to know someone.
0: British actor Callum Turner is the lucky man.
1: Well, there you go.
0: Yeah, so this happened yesterday in the UK. Looking radiant in a bridal white tailored jacket.
2: She did. She didn't have the big fanfare of a big white dress. She's just gone in, got married.
1: Get married and out the door.
2: Back on tour.
0: back on tour
2: and back to acting.
0: That's pretty much it, isn't it?
2: Yeah. Yes, very much
1: she
2: so.
1: She obviously loves it. Loves the job.
0: Yeah.
1: And a young man who held up a Domino's pizza delivery driver with a metal cap gun while his friend threatened her with a knife has avoided a stint in jail.
2: No, of course
1: he has. Decided, 19 years old, yeah. What the hell's going on with the system?
2: They're full.
1: Hey? Yeah. Anyone threatens anyone with a knife, they should be instantly in the can.
2: I know.
1: Teach them a lesson. Oh, my God.
0: What world
2: we're really living in right now. Seems like the prison's full, so therefore no one goes in there.
1: I know. You've also got Greg Barnes in the paper today saying that it's not right that police should be able to search people for weapons and all because only 1% of searches have found a weapon. But, yeah, that's 1%, mate. That's one weapon that could have killed someone. Doesn't worry me if they search everyone.
2: True.
1: If you carry an illegal weapon, who cares?
2: Exactly.
0: And over the weekend, of course, the Hobart Lord Mayor, Anna Reynolds, has announced she's going to step down in August. Nearly 8 years in the role, and she's preparing to lead the global 300 million solar homes initiative from Hobart.
1: So, I'll bet she is.
0: Good luck to her.
1: Into a plum job.
0: Yeah.
1: So there you go. Good job. Good. Let's look forward to the next step.
0: All right. There you go. We'll catch up with Brett in the newsroom across the morning. It's 6:18 now. 7-8 FM.
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2: That's it.
1: Word. 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
1: I tell you what, a little quick bit of news that happened overnight too is the four blokes that were left down in that cave. I don't know whether you saw it. They were all gearing up, ready to go in and save them. And they walked out themselves.
0: Yes.
1: The four of them walked out. They saw the water level go down and thought, let's go.
0: Yeah.
1: Unbelievably good. Good on you, boys.
0: Yep. All right. 26 past six. We'll get the latest news next from Brett. 7HRFM.
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4: Oh, my God. 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I can't even begin to tell you what this is going to do for our family. We feel like we work so hard just to make it week to week. 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And when you can't, that's really hard. So to win this, it's a dream come true. Thank you. Thank you so much.
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2: We've got a delay-free run on the major arterials around Hobart at this stage of the morning. A great drive into town on the southern outlet from Kingston. Also from Taroona on Sandy Bay Road. Cruise control for the Tasman Highway from Sorell passing the airport over the Tasman Bridge and into the city. 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Because when a child is sick or injured, family stays. That's the latest real-time traffic on 101.7 7HOFM.
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14: Good morning, I'm Brett Aylin joining you from the Hobart newsroom. We'll start with state politics and the budget estimates hearings, which are set to begin today, and we'll likely see the Premier and his team grilled about Saturday's ministerial resignation of Madeleine Ogilvy. She'd been accused of misleading Parliament in relation to her involvement in a legal case currently before the Supreme Court. Minister Nick Digan not elaborating on the matter when fronting media yesterday.
15: Madeleine has made her decision. The Premier has accepted that decision, and I don't think it's appropriate for me to be making comments or judgments.
14: An Australian diver says the search is ongoing for two men in a Laos cave. Rescue teams are shifting their focus to the pair after five others were freed at the weekend from the flooded cave. Josh Richards is part of a group of divers who were flown to the Southeast Asian country.
16: There's a passage beyond. It sounds like it's even tighter and more unpleasant than what Nico and Ben's have been diving through to previously.
14: One of the so-called ISIS brides, who's been charged with terror offences, is expected to apply for bail today. The 34-year-old was charged last week after returning to Australia more than 8 months ago. Virgin customers have a month left to use travel credits handed out during the pandemic. Travellers were issued the credits for cancelled flights booked between April 2020 and July 2022. The airline insists that customers must book and fly by June 30. And older Tasmanians are being urged to plan, prepare and protect before winter bites. Public Health Director Dr. Mark Veitch says now's the time to get vaccinated, with an increase in respiratory illnesses expected to be seen in the coming months. Those aged 65 and over are eligible for a free influenza vaccine as well as one for COVID-19, while RSV vaccinations can be purchased privately. Anyone at higher risk of severe illness is encouraged to make a plan with their doctor before they get sick.
17: Leslie Vale Landscape and Gravel, for all your gravel and firewood needs.
14: To sport now, when the Giants have stormed into the AFL top 10 with a commanding 119-70 victory over the Demons in Alice Springs. GWS finished with 10 individual goal kickers, while Clayton Oliver had 28 disposals and 8 score involvements against his old club. Coach Adam Kingsley says the midfielder grew into the contest.
18: It was a slow start. You know, we're on top of that. We kind of half expected him to tag him. He's been that influential for us. But Clary worked his way into the game, able to win that sort of loose ball. I thought he was able to pounce on those balls well.
14: And the misery continues for the Bombers. The Eagles, 30-point winners in last night's match at a windswept Optus Stadium. Essendon interim coach Dean Solomon says the result caps off a difficult week following the sacking of Brad Scott.
19: It's been a tough week, there's no doubt about that. The players and staff, you know, early in the week, it really, really affected them as it should and would.
14: With the latest, I'm Brit Aylin.
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22: Thanks to the heat pump shop, where the weather is always tickety-boo.
0: Well, first day of winter, partly cloudy, 13 the top. We'll get a late shower or two. Then we've got showers hanging around all week, 13 degrees tomorrow, 15 for Wednesday. Right now we've got 6 in the Derwent Valley, 5 in the Huon, 7 on the Eastern Shore and 8 in the city.
17: 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Sarah, Mick and Jono for breakfast.
1: Well, I don't know whether either of you have watched the new show on 9 called Shark, but I had a look at it last night and I'll talk about it next. It was very interesting.
23: I've seen all the promos for it. I didn't see the full episode.
1: Ariana, I'll tell you what, our own Ariana's starring in it. Woo.
0: Yeah, right.
1: She's not all that confident in the water.
23: Oh, is she? Yeah. It's about sharks.
1: Oh, yes.
0: All right. Before we get there, though, we've got something.
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0: Ruben, what have you spotted, mate?
4: G'day, mate. Look, I just want to report a big rocket in the middle of the road at the bottom of Lake Charlie's heading up the Tasman Highway towards Orford in the northbound.
0: How big a rock is it?
4: Yeah. Oh, as big as a truck tire.
0: Yeah,
1: oh,
0: right.
1: Shit.
0: Mm.
1: That's a car wrecking rock.
4: Yeah, it is.
0: So just tell us where it is again.
4: At the bottom of Black Charlie's, heading out of Sorrell, heading towards Orford in the northbound lane.
0: All right.
1: Good on you, Reuben. Thanks, mate.
4: Cheers.
0: Be careful of that in the dark.
1: Yeah, my word.
0: Just
1: that'll be
0: come upon that and bang.
1: Wreck your car instantly.
0: All right. Thank you, mate. 6216-1017. Keep us updated on anything else happening around the place. It's 24 to 7 now. 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

0: Taylor Swift with Elizabeth Taylor at 7HR FM. We've got the secret sound up to $700, believe it or not. Yes, hopefully somebody will win that today. In about 10 minutes, we'll open the lines for it. Good luck. It's Sarah Mick and Jono, 21 to 7.
1: Now, I watched the first episode of Shark last night, which sort of, you know, love underwater, so it sort of appealed to me to have a look at it. I couldn't believe how wussy these celebrities were when it came to getting in the ocean. Now, they've got the old girl out of, Neighbours. What's her name?
2: Lynn McGranger's
1: on it. You've got Scotty Cam. You've got another fella that's done a lot of acting in Australian. He was in the Underbelly series and a lot of that. And Ariana Titmus, our own.
2: Tammy Hemsworth's in it too, isn't she?
1: Is she an influencer?
2: Yeah. Blonde.
1: Oh, God.
0: So what do they have to do?
1: Talk about vacant space between the ears, that one. Honestly, what they've got to do, they've got to get in the water with sharks, whether they be bull sharks or these other sharks, you know, whatever types of sharks. Last night they had some time in the water just up to their bellies with stingrays, you know, and Ariana still couldn't get in the water. Ariane still couldn't get in the water because of her fear of creatures in the water.
0: Oh, right.
1: And it's really to the stage where she gets completely anxiety of getting in the water. She did get in with some bull sharks, but then was instantly out of the water with bull sharks too. Ah. But just goes to show sometimes the mental toughness she must have to do what she does in the swimming pool is incredible.
2: Yeah.
1: But when something's, you know, not your cup of tea, you can't do it. It's like me with heights, you know. I can do some bloody tough stuff, but when I get up the ladder, I get all shaky and nervous sweats. And
0: so what's the whole point of this show then? If you're getting into the water with sharks,
1: I suppose it's celebrities facing their fears.
0: Right. Do they win anything at the end?
1: To be truthful, I don't really know. They might be for charity. Yeah, it's mainly about just, I think, people facing their fears, you know. Mm. Old Lynn McGranger doesn't seem to give a bugger.
2: No, she's really good. The only promo that I've seen, because I was watching the promo of it, because I would love to do it.
0: You want to get in the water with sharks?
2: I would love that. Yeah. But she goes, they get to a point where then they've got to go diving, breathing, and it sounds like she doesn't have a good time down there and she comes up and needs the ambulance.
1: Yeah, I think,
2: it's a bit dangerous, really.
1: And I tell you now, you know, people do take diving for granted too. Some people can just get in the water and instantly get anxiety.
0: Yeah.
1: You know, whether it be the controlled breathing, you know, you're not used, your lungs aren't used to the freedom or no freedom underwater, you know. Mm. And it can be a combination of the effect of the pressure of the water on you gives a bit of claustrophobia with the breathing, and all people can completely panic.
2: Oh,
1: I know people that have bought abalone licenses for hundreds and thousands of dollars and spent $10,000 on all the latest gear and hopped in the water and hopped straight back out of the water into the boat. Yeah, no, I can't do this. I've seen deckhands. Oh, can I have a dive? Can I have a dive around the West Coast? In and straight out again.
2: Straight out.
1: Which is good sometimes. Mm. No, it's not for everyone. To me, I never gave a bugger under the water, you know? And most people that do it professionally don't. But it was just really interesting to see someone that I thought, Ariane will just take to this like nothing.
2: Yeah.
1: And it was the opposite. No. She's completely shockingly terrified of it.
0: Different kind of water.
1: Would you do it? Yeah, I'd love to do it.
0: Do you want to get in the water with sharks?
1: Oh, I don't mind. Yeah, honestly, you're right, sharks. Sharks are like anything, I reckon. They know what you're thinking.
2: Mm.
1: I reckon if you're thinking you're shit scared, they'll know it.
2: Yeah, exactly. That's why don't you just put your hand out and they'll...
1: Well, Shark Cousteau, I read a great book when I was young and he said the ultimate shark defence is a piece of stick about a foot long with a nail on the end.
2: Yeah.
1: And he said when they come, you hit them on the end of the nose, which is their sensory thing.
2: Yeah.
1: He said they'll never come back again. Rest in peace, shark, after being eaten by a

0: Lost Frequencies with the temper trap, sweet disposition. 7A Show FM 13, the top today, partly cloudy with some late showers, and the showers sticking around most of the week. 8 degrees in the city right now. It's Sarah McInjono, 13 to 7.
1: Well, one thing that happens here in Tassie, and I've always wanted to go, is the disappearing tarn.
0: Oh,
1: you know,
0: yeah.
1: Up in
0: Mount Wellington.
1: Mount Wellington, when we have a heavy rainfall or the snow melts, you can go and it's a very turquoise, beautiful, but
2: crystal
1: it's
2: clear pool.
1: Yeah,
2: crystal cold.
1: But the warning is, and it's nice that they've put a warning out, is that it does require a 90-minute, quite a tough walk from the springs to go and find it. And they're just saying, like, because a lot of people post about it when it happens, it kind of makes a big rush of people wanting to go. And sometimes it's also a rush of people that don't really understand the conditions and the fact that it is still what they consider a bushwalk. So they're just sort of saying, yes, it's there at the moment and it's very exciting, but if you are going to go and have a look at it, make sure that you're well equipped, especially at the moment because it's going to be raining and snow
2: and
1: freezing cold. But God, it looks pretty. I've never done it. I've never gone there. I think Matt's been before, hasn't he?
2: Yeah, I think Matt has. Yeah, Dad probably won't.
1: Your dad?
2: No, I'm happy with the photo.
1: Oh, I thought you meant your dad. I was like,
2: no, definitely. Dad definitely won't.
1: No. I was like, is he?
0: You might be in spirit.
1: Is
2: you
1: never know.
2: You would if you could, wouldn't you, Russ?
1: I was like, is Russell's spirit in the path?
0: Is there an actual path to get
2: there?
0: Track.
2: It's
0: a walking track. It's signposted. So
2: yeah, I don't know about signposted, but it's.
0: Is it meant to be hidden? It's mysterious.
2: It's a 2-hour uphill bushwalk. It's hidden from me, Kevin.
0: Yes, very much me too.
1: It just says it's it requires a tough 90-minute walk south from the springs. They said that you need to check official trail notes and weather updates when you're going there. But it is expected as well to shrink again within a week, but then the rain comes back, so it goes. It's very, here I am not. But
2: sounds like a glorified watering hole to me.
0: Yeah.
1: It is a bit of a glorified watering hole, but it seems to just
2: And you're not allowed
1: people.
2: To swim in it.
0: No?
1: I thought your son did swim in it.
2: Well, he did, but you're not allowed to.
1: No.
2: Well, don't ask me. There was complaints about it, yeah.
1: Really?
2: Yep.
1: It's water.
2: I know.
0: I don't know why you'd want to swim in it.
2: Me neither. It's freezing, icy cold. Go home and run a bath, honestly. Water's cleaner and warmer.
0: And not as far to walk
2: beautiful,
0: to.
2: Beautiful, yeah.
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0: 1.77 AHRFM. We are 100% Hobart. 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
0: $700 for you if you can work out what this is. Lorraine's first up this week.
2: Good morning, guys.
3: Morning,
2: good
3: Lorraine.
0: Morning. You spent the weekend going through stuff?
2: Yeah, I did, honestly. Well, this might sound a little bit weird, but, well, would it be an artificial pot plant? You know how you rub the leaves and clean all around in the leaves?
0: Running your fingers through it?
2: Yeah, I was dusting and cleaning them out the weekend.
0: Yeah.
2: And I thought, oh, yeah, might have a go at this.
0: Lorraine?
2: Don't laugh at me.
3: We wouldn't laugh.
4: Lorraine.
0: Yeah, because you've figured it out. It's definitely
4: $700, Lorraine.
2: Oh.
4: Get off the ground.
2: I'm going to.
4: $700. Wow. There you go. It shows perseverance and persistence.
0: You're absolutely right. It's an artificial pot plant. It's plastic. It's sitting in my son's desk in his room, and it's his fingers just waving through the leaves.
4: Good on you, Lorraine.
0: And
4: jeez.
0: You figured it out.
4: You've earned it. At an hourly rate, you've earned $2 an hour.
2: I've got to have a rest now. The rain can't do it anymore.
4: Oh, good on you, Lorraine. Well, you can put your feet up today, Dale.
3: $700,
4: you're showing
3: done.
4: Everyone how to win this competition.
0: Yeah. How many times is that now you've won?
2: All right.
4: She's good on you.
0: Well, you are the master of the secret sound, Lorraine. Yes. Congratulations. $700 all yours.
4: Hold there, Lorraine.
2: Thanks, guys.
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9: Hi Hobart, Fiona Ellis-Jones here from Your News Now. It's a chilly 7 degrees this morning. 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
11: We are cruising on the southern outlet from Kingston into Macquarie Street, Channel Highway, also looking clear to Sandy Bay Road. Also looking clear on the Tasman Highway coming in from Sorrel over the bridges and into the city. No dramas on the Bowen Bridge coming into Goodwood. Congested roads, overflowing schools and hospitals, zero immigration. 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That's the latest real-time traffic on 101.7 at 7HOFM.
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12: In the Hobart newsroom, good morning. I'm Britt Aylin. The state government's expected to cop a grilling at budget estimates this week after former Minister Madeleine Ogilvie tendered her resignation from the front bench at the weekend. It's after she was accused of misleading Parliament over her involvement in a Supreme Court case. We should know more about who'll be taking over her portfolios of Environment, Arts and Heritage, Community and Multicultural Affairs and Innovation, Science and the Digital Economy later this week. It could be weeks until human remains found near Hollybank in the state's north are officially identified. They're believed to belong to missing Scottsdale man Peter Willoughby, the discovery made by a team of volunteers. Four more men have been rescued so far from that cave in Laos. Aussie diver Josh Richards telling Nine he was preparing to head in when the group just popped out.
13: They had a reasonable sense of their condition. I think the primary concern, especially the day before they suddenly popped out, one of the guys the previous day had gotten a little bit wet. So there were a few concerns around hypothermia and those sort of things.
12: There are two more men unaccounted for in the mine. The group of seven believed to have entered looking for gold. Millennials say they'd rather vote for One Nation than Labor or the Greens, according to the latest Redbridge poll. Pauline Hanson's party has overtaken Labor with 31% of the primary vote compared to their 28%. Primary support for the Albanese government falling 3 points since handing down the federal budget. And the Jack Jumpers and Jules are preparing to move into their new home in the High Performance Training Centre at the Kingborough Sports Precinct after construction of the $20 million project was completed ahead of schedule. Jack Jumpers GM of Basketball Operations, Darren Smith, thanking all involved in delivering the facility.
14: We are weeks away from the whole club moving into this unbelievable centre, and we're very grateful for the Minister and the governments for their support to get this thing underway, and we're so close to, you know, making this a reality for our team.
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12: In sport, the Bombers have lost their first game under interim coach Dean Solomon, going down to West Coast by 30 points last night to wrap up round 12 of the AFL. Solomon says he'll need a bit more time to start to implement his style of play.
15: Tough week. We only really the last sort of 48 hours we've been able to coach the new game plan. So we're looking to build it from contest out. And then our team defence is something we continue to work on. It's been an issue for a period of time.
12: And another massive upset at the French Tennis Open with Ukrainian Marta Kostyuk downing six-time Grand Champ Iga Świątek in straight sets.
16: I'm still in shock, you know, to beat such an unbelievable player who won four times here, and I lost four times to her before this. So never taken a set of her, and, you know, it's incredible.
12: On Nine there. With the latest, I'm Britta Aylin.
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0: It'll be a partly cloudy day today. 13 degrees is all we're getting. We'll get a late shower or two with the showers hanging around then all week. 13 tomorrow, 15 for Wednesday. Right now we've got 6 in the Derwent Valley, 4 in the Huon, and 7 degrees across Hobart.
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3: Absolutely.
0: Ooh, yeah. All right.
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0: Jackies next, 7 past 7. 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

0: 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We've got our 20K Workspace Invaders underway now. What would you do with $5,000 cash? There's four lots of that to be won over the next few weeks. So enter now at 7hrfm.com.au. We'll tell you soon all about it again. It's Sarah Mick and Jono. It's 11 past 7.
1: Well, exciting news for the Jack Jumpers. They've signed another big man, Ben Gold. Now, he's been playing in the United States in the NCCA East Conference for four seasons. He's only 23 years old. He must be a real good player.
2: He's amazing, standing at just a short 6'11".
0: Oh, is that
1: all? Yeah, 6'11", that's all.
0: Size, well, that is short compared to the rest of
1: them. Size 17, Sanchu.
2: 6'11".
1: Wow, size 17.
2: Nah, he's big. It's great. Can't wait.
1: It's going to be fantastic. I tell you what a good signing by the sound of it. Scott Ross said, I love him. One thing he's got is a huge work rate for a bloke his size. Normally you have to rest these guys a lot. This bloke could play the whole game. Apparently originally from New Zealand, the 23-year-old has represented New Zealand's squad for the 2023 Basketball World Cup as well. I mean, gee whiz, he sounds like a highly credentialed player.
2: Yeah.
1: Rothy knows where to get him, doesn't he? He's got the contacts in the United States.
2: Oh,
1: makes
2: absolutely.
1: A heck of a difference.
2: Well, they go over there, him and obviously Darren Smith, who's the head of the basketball down here for the Jack Jumpers, and him and Coach Roth just go over there and they hunt around, but not only obviously, they do it locally as well, but no, that's super exciting, and I don't think he classifies as an import, so that's leaves the imports. And you know, it was sad news to see Shawnee Mack parted ways with the club and Corey, but that's just, you know, the way it goes.
1: Oh, yeah, no, fantastic. Was it Sean McDonald and Kobe Wilson have been given the flick? And so this guy comes in. Fantastic. Basketball seems to be that sort of game. It's not like footy where you get to play 10 years at one club. You rotate and move depending on what's needed. So exciting season coming up. September 21 in Hobart's the first game.
2: Yeah.
1: I thought it was closer than that, actually. July, August, September. Yeah, right. They have a good break.
2: The off-season's huge. Yeah. But they all go and play elsewhere, which is what's sad. Because then they come back and you think, oh, they're so well-rested like us. And then you're like, oh, no, they've got to make money elsewhere. But it is exciting.
1: Oh, no, fantastic.
2: I just hope Milton Doyle comes back.
0: Well, you've got Will Magnay, haven't you?
1: I don't.
2: We've got Will Magnay, yes, definitely. We've just got to find out what our imports are and then the team will be together and away it will go. Hopefully we have an injury-free season.
1: Yeah.
2: New high-performance centre.
1: Yeah, that's what we need. They're going to have a real crack this season, they say. So. Good stuff.
0: Oh, that's a Daffy Devils.
2: I was like,
1: I reckon some of them could play basketball too. Don't you worry.
0: They're close together, you see.
1: They're on the march.
0: All right, it's 14 past 7, 7HRFM.

0: 7RHFM 13, the top today. Partly cloudy with late showers. A typical day for the first day of winter. 8 degrees at the moment in the city. It's Sarah Mick and Jono, 17 past 7.
1: Well, the story's come back up again, and it's an age-old debate, I think, about the old cake-cutting fee.
0: Oh, yes.
1: Or the BYO corkage fee. Mm. And how it just differs from restaurant to restaurant. But a receipt recently from a restaurant showed that they were served a $110 cake cutting fee.
2: Oh, bugger that. What, they cut it with a diamond?
1: And I just think, you almost got to ring the restaurant, or just not even worry about it. Sometimes, my mum is a massive cake person. Mm. My mum would be so happy every birthday if she just got a card and a cake.
0: Yeah.
1: And she makes sure every birthday is celebrated with a card and a cake.
0: Yeah.
1: And it doesn't matter where we go, she always wants to have a cake at the thing. But sometimes you just got to say, don't worry about it, because you're going to pay.
0: Well, the cake at home.
1: Yeah. Let's go and have the cake at home.
2: They charge that fee because they're missing out on desserts.
1: Is that what it is? Is that where it came
2: apparently,
1: from?
2: Apparently, I asked bloke one night, why are you charged to cut the cake? And he said, because half is, you won't have desserts.
0: Yeah.
2: So we're charging you for what we've missed out on at the time in the restaurant.
0: So this fee that you mentioned, this was at a high-end restaurant in Beverly Hills in America. So, so that's what they're charging over there. I mean, it's probably more here.
1: Well, that's what I was going to say. They kind of went through the guests and realised that it was about $10
0: per guest,
1: which,
2: that's ridiculous.
1: Yeah,
2: come on, $10 to slice a piece of cake each.
1: Yeah, it just seems a bit.
0: That's more than the cake was worth, probably.
2: You know what?
1: When they were already spending a lot of money in the restaurant already.
2: I suppose it pays to ask in advance. When you're carrying the cake in, look how much you're going to charge to cut this cake.
1: I remember once we went into a restaurant, as I said, my mum loves cake, and they said that they wouldn't charge us a cake cutting fee, but they would charge us to have it in the fridge because it had cream in it.
2: Yeah, well, we got told one in Hobart here that we simply couldn't do it.
1: Yeah, somebody did say that to you.
2: We couldn't do it, so we had to go to another house in Lenner Valley after the event and share the birthday cake.
1: Yeah.
2: That'd turn me off going back.
1: To the actual restaurant.
2: Yeah, that would turn me off going back to that restaurant, because birthdays are a once-a-year thing, but the other times we come to the restaurant, we don't ask, what I mean?
1: Yeah. I don't see why there's such a problem in it. I think if you are renowned, or if the restaurant's really seeing a common thread of people and spending, $10 or $20 on a meal and then coming along with a birthday cake, you can see why maybe they're the whole dessert thing. But most of the time you'll find a celebration for a birthday is a lot of people. So the bill's already huge.
0: Yeah.
2: Well,
1: you're
2: just
1: spending
2: thinking,
1: money.
2: Where can we get a restaurant where it's $10 or $20 for a main?
1: What do you mean? Oh, what I said. Yeah, but I was just trying to prove a
2: mean.
1: Point.
2: No,
1: I wasn't
2: I know
1: being
2: what you mean.
1: Jeez, literate, but
2: after being at a restaurant last week, by crikey, it's not cheap going to a restaurant anymore.
0: Oh, God, no.
1: Yeah, so in my opinion, sometimes it's a bit well, thank you for coming, and you're celebrating your birthday. Here you go.
2: Exactly.
1: Have the cake.
2: Or here's the cake in the middle of the table with a knife on top. Go for your lives.
1: Cut it yourself.
2: Yes.
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3: 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Or the person?
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1: We'll get to the news next. 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
0: just starting to slow at the railway roundabout and in the CBD on Davey and Macquarie Streets. Delay-free run from Kingston on the southern outlet and from Taruna on Sandy Bay Road into the city. Looking clear from Sorrell on the Tasman Highway, passing the airport and over the Tasman Bridge. 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That's the latest real-time traffic on 101.7 7HOFM.
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4: Good morning, I'm Britta Aylin, joining you from the Hobart newsroom. It won't just be the state budget under scrutiny this week, with the government face further questioning over the resignation of Madeleine Ogilvie from the front bench. Ms Ogilvie announced she was giving up her ministerial position at the weekend after being accused of misleading Parliament when questioned over her involvement in ongoing legal proceedings before the Supreme Court. But Greens leader Rosalie Woodruff argues she still hasn't taken responsibility for her actions.
11: She didn't make an apology. She sort of suggested that she was like wanting to move somewhere and that she might like take a vacation on the back bench. It was a long way away from an apology.
4: It's not known at this stage who'll be taking over the Environment, Innovation, Science and the Digital Economy, Community and Multicultural Affairs or Arts and Heritage portfolios. Hobart Lord Mayor Anna Reynolds says she's still got a bit on her to-do list before moving on from the Hobart City Council in August. That's when Deputy Lord Mayor Zelinda Sherlock will be temporarily stepping into the top job as Ms Reynolds departs for a role in the solar energy industry. A new Lord Mayor of Hobart will be elected in October. Four more freed and two more to go over in Laos after seven men became trapped in a cave while allegedly mining for gold 10 days ago. Aussie rescuer Josh Richards has told Nine the conditions deteriorated pretty quickly after the group emerged.
12: So literally an hour after the four of them popped out, we had fully fledged flooding here. The roads were washed away. We were stuck on the roadside because the vehicles couldn't get down the roads.
4: Back home, WorkSafe Tasmania is investigating reports of a fireworks display gone wrong at Claremont on Saturday night. The Cracker Night event was being held as a fundraiser for the Claremont Junior Football Club. And Dua Lipa has tied the knot, the singer marrying actor Callum Turner in an intimate ceremony over in London. She wore a white hat, tailored jacket and gloves, a look inspired by Bianca Jagger.
2: At Banjo's, they speak donut with three new exciting flavours, melty salted caramel, zesty lemon poppy and punchy coffee cream. Just $2 with a coffee. Banjo's, making donuts better.
4: In sport, the Wayward Demons have been flattened by the Giants 119-70 in Alice Springs. Melbourne generated 62 inside 50s but sprayed 16 shots at goal. Coach Stephen King says they were wasteful.
13: So that fueled their efficiency, I felt, but I haven't seen us use the ball that poorly this year with just some blatant clangers. You know, just really hurt us.
4: And misery continues for the Bombers, with the Eagles 30-point winners during last night's match at a wind-swept Optus Stadium. Essendon interim coach Dean Solomon says the result caps off a difficult week after the sacking of Brad Scott.
14: It's been a tough week, there's no doubt about that. The players and staff, you know, early in the week, it really, really affected them as it should and would.
4: That's the latest in news and sport. I'm Britt Aylin.
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1: Partly cloudy, 13 the top today, and we'll get a late shower too, and the showers will then stick around all week. 13 tomorrow, just 15 for Wednesday, and quite a bit of rain as well, up to about 25 millimetres some days this week. Right now, 6 in the Doan Valley, 5 in the Huon, and it's 7 across Hobart.
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3: Well, we've had a good morning. We've already given away $700 to Lorraine for the Secret Sound.
1: Yep,
3: so
1: she's
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1: done it again.
3: Let's do the Daily Double. 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
1: Yep.
3: Simple as that.
1: 6216-1017. First person through now gets to play next. The $1,000 minute. Good luck getting through. It's 22 to 8 now. It's 7HRFM.

0: Osiris, the younger you at 7HRFM. Welcome to Monday. It's the 1st of June, first day of winter, and the shiver is coming back to My State Bank Arena. In fact, our ticket window this week, when you hear it open up, you can win a double pass to Shiver.
1: Fantastic.
0: For the 9:30 a.m. session this Saturday. 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When you hear the ticket window, be the first through on 6216 1017 to claim them.
1: And twice as big a rink as last time.
0: Yes.
1: Awesome.
0: It's 19-8.
2: 7HOFM's 60 seconds, 10 questions. Let's do it.
0: Mikey from Ropey is going to give it a go. Morning, mate.
3: Good morning, 18.
0: First June. It's going all right.
3: No return.
0: You what? Yep, okay. We can barely hear you. What's wrong with your phone? What's going on?
3: Is that better?
0: Yep, that's a bit much better. All right.
3: Okay, cool.
0: Okay, we need to hear your answers.
1: Yes,
0: you could win this today. All right.
3: I could.
0: 10 questions, 60 seconds, some true or false, some specific answers. You can say pass, and if there's time, we'll go back to it. Are you ready, Mikey?
3: Absolutely.
0: Good luck. Your 60 seconds starts now.
4: What is the name of the cowboy toy in Toy Story?
3: Woody.
4: True or false? The Rest Point Hotel Casino was Australia's first legal casino.
3: True.
4: Helsinki is the capital of where?
3: Finland.
4: True or false? Mickey Mouse has four fingers on each hand.
3: True.
4: Which sign of the zodiac is represented by the lion? Which fairy tale character slept for 100 years?
3: Cinderella.
4: Who sang the 2010 hit Rolling in the Deep?
3: Adele.
4: True or false, fortune cookies originated in China?
3: True.
4: What is the name of the person whose job it is making suits and clothing?
3: Taylor.
4: Australia and the world's first feature film was about which bushranger?
3: Ned Kelly.
4: Which sign of the zodiac is represented by a lion?
1: Leo the lion.
0: Our song.
1: Mikey.
0: We thought you'd be a shoo-in for these.
1: Yes,
0: today.
1: I thought you were going to get 10. Look, Leo is the lion.
3: Oh, that's Leo Wanker, that's right, yes.
1: Yes, the fairy which slept for 100 years is Sleeping Beauty.
0: Fairy tale character, yep.
1: Yeah, and fortune cookies come from the United States, mate, unfortunately, not
3: of
1: China.
3: Of course they do. They make them make their fortune.
4: Yeah. It was a restaurant in LA that was just making them up.
0: Yeah, what a great idea, though,
1: mate. Good luck, mate.
3: Thanks, guys.
0: Thanks, Mikey. You have a good week, mate. Cheers. All right, $1,000 minute. Try again tomorrow and find a winner. You might have got all those questions right in the car on the way to work.
1: In the car, got them right.
0: It's 16-8 at 7HRFM.

0: HRFM with U2's Beautiful Day, a beautiful winter's day, 13 and partly cloudy, some showers most likely happening tonight and then for the rest of the week. It's 7 degrees at the moment. Sarah Mick and Jono at 12 to 8.
1: I was looking at this story yesterday at home. 9MSN did a poll of 1,000 people and asked a very simple question on neighbourhood rules and regulations. What act or acts by a neighbour would most likely ruin your day and relationship with them? And some of the answers were amazing.
0: What about you guys?
1: What's a good neighbour to you, Blakes?
0: A good neighbour?
2: Someone who brings my bins in. Someone who gives me a cup of milk.
0: We've got a neighbour who does all that. We look after her cats when she's away. And
2: nice. Causes no trouble.
1: To me, a good neighbour is minding their own business most of the time.
0: And staying out of it.
1: And not anything that is affecting my day, you know. And I'm very lucky. I've got two good neighbours like that. But 49% of Australians said they get very upset with their... I'll go through the list of what the most annoying things with neighbours. The most annoying thing, 49% letting their dogs poo on your front verge lawn.
3: That's awful, yeah.
1: Disgusting.
2: Why did you let that happen? Yeah, that's weird.
1: Oh, a lot of people have got that verge when they're out dog walking and all, the bit of lawn near the... And I suppose people will just let their dogs take a dump on there and think, oh, it's lawn, it's all right. Parking across the driveway. Another high, 45% said that. Starting the leaf blower or mower at 7 a.m. on a weekend.
0: That's so wrong.
1: Yeah, that's not good. I must say, as a bloke that works early all week, I do like getting out of bed around 8 on Saturday and Sundays.
2: And you don't want
1: to... I don't want a mower starting up at 7.
0: Shouldn't do it till the afternoon.
1: Yeah, no. I agree. I think 10 a.m. is the etiquette side of things. 27% they get peed off with their neighbours who ignore them when they say good day.
0: Oh, okay.
1: That would probably pee me off too.
0: That's rude.
1: You're right, mate? Hard of hearing.
2: Yeah.
1: leaving their trailer, caravan, boat parked outside their home or your home in the cul-de-sac permanently.
0: Mm.
1: That drives me insane when you come to a cul-de-sac and it's full of boats and caravans and stuff.
2: Mm.
1: Oh.
2: You know what was interesting that I found out yesterday is in Melbourne, a letter was sent to my brother and sister who built a house. So obviously when you build a house, you don't landscape straight away.
0: Mm.
2: But after a while, she got a letter, and this is over on the mainland, they got a letter from the council saying that they had now had enough complaints from the neighbours that they had not landscaped, so they had to landscape.
1: Really? Yeah?
0: You're kidding.
2: Yeah. I didn't know that was a thing.
1: Yeah, no,
2: and
1: my
2: then
1: word.
2: There's like things that have happened like here locally too that I've heard now that people, same thing. They've had complaints from neighbours that are not happy with their front lawns, so they've complained to council and council have got in touch with you.
1: Yeah, well, it is something. I mean, when you do put in house plans, you have to put in landscaping plans as well nowadays, and it all has to be completed within a certain time. And, I mean... I don't blame them. I mean, if I had a neighbour pull in next door and build a new home and then just leave the gardens for 6 months or so, I'd be peed off too. It looks terrible.
2: Mm.
1: I mean, I know...
0: I can't say anything here then.
1: They might... Well, you're into yours a little bit at a time.
0: It took a while for the neighbour to...
1: Sometimes it's a financial thing. You've just built a flaming house or bought a house.
2: That's what I mean.
1: The insane amount
0: of
1: stamp
0: duty. That's exactly what happened with us.
1: And you've got no dough for a landscape.
0: Yeah.
2: Exactly.
1: I mean, that has to be taken into consideration too in that stuff. Number 23% was parking in your spot on the street, even though it's not allocated as your spot. In front of your home is normally, I suppose people would think it's their spot. Here's one for you, sir. Adding their rubbish to your bins on bin night. People that go around the neighbourhood and open people's bins up, that's only half empty, I'll chuck a bag in. I don't see a problem with that if the bin's half empty.
2: That's what I think. If it's on the street already, like, I mean, they've obviously put it out ready to be collected. Yeah. If there's room in there, then I fill it up. What about music?
0: Noises.
1: None of the above comes in at 15%. And other, 4%. So that would be music, all that sort of stuff.
0: Mm.
1: I would only ever complain, well, I never ever have, to council. I'd go to them. I'd go and knock on the door personally. I think that's always nicer. But loud music's never worried me. It would if would if it was on a regular basis.
2: Yeah.
1: But every now and then, I mean, everyone's allowed to have a bit of a party.
0: Yeah, I agree, but my wife doesn't. What's that? What's that music coming? Where's it coming from? So what music?
2: Yeah.
0: And all it is this just a real low bass drum type
1: thing. Yeah, someone's got a doof doof gun.
0: I can't hear it because I'm half deaf anyway.
2: Yeah, exactly.
0: But she can hear it. And oh my God, it's the worst thing ever. I'm bringing the police.
2: I'm bringing the police. I remember laying in bed once and I could hear a party going on and it got to like 1 o'clock in the morning.
0: Yeah.
2: And you know when you can't sleep. But the only thing that stopped me from complaining was I started to enjoy the music.
0: I was going to say.
2: They started putting some old music on and I was like.
1: I'm surprised you weren't in there.
2: Yeah, like the doof doof and the vibration had stopped and they start, it's like mum and dad had come to the party and they'd put on some good music. So I sort of laid there and I think Sure Turn Back Time came back on and I was like, yeah, Margaret. And then I think I must have fallen asleep.
0: Show open the window and yell out.
1: If you have got a nightmarish neighbour story, you can tell us in complete confidence. We would love to hear it. 6216 1017.
0: Did you open the window and yell out, turn it up?
2: Yeah, almost.
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7: We've got delays building across the majors now. Southam Highway building getting onto the Tasman Highway, then slowing over the Tasman Bridge and into the CBD. Brief hold-ups inbound for the southern outlet coming into Macquarie Street. Australian Super, nearly $4 trillion. 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That's the latest real-time traffic on 101.7 7HO FM.
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8: Good morning, I'm Britt Aylin. We'll start with state politics and the budget estimates hearings, which are set to begin today, and we'll likely see the Premier and his team grilled about Saturday's ministerial resignation from Madeleine Ogilvie. She'd been accused of misleading Parliament in relation to her involvement in a legal case currently before the Supreme Court. Minister Nick Dygan not elaborating on the matter when fronting media yesterday.
9: Madeleine has made her decision. The Premier has accepted that decision, and I don't think it's appropriate for me to be making comments or judgments.
8: Search efforts are continuing for two men trapped inside a louse cave. Aussie rescuer Josh Richards telling Nine they're looking for alternative ways to get to the pair.
10: We're trying a range of different things to try to increase the search for these missing two. Robin Cuesta and myself headed off into the jungle yesterday to try and find other holes that might provide vertical access.
8: It comes after another four were safely retrieved at the weekend. Close to 800 people have been arrested over in France after football celebrations turned violent. Dozens of police were injured in clashes with footy fans. It followed the win by Paris Saint-Germain over Arsenal in the Champions League final. Older Tasmanians are being urged to plan, prepare and protect before winter bites. Public Health Director Dr. Mark Veitch says now's the time to get vaccinated, with an increase in respiratory illnesses expected to be seen in coming months. Those aged 65 and over are eligible for a free influenza vaccine, as well as one for COVID-19, while RSV vaccinations can be purchased privately. Anyone at higher risk of severe illness is encouraged to make a plan with their doctor before they get sick. And the Tasmania Jack Jumpers and Jewels will be all settled in at their new high performance training centre in time for the start of the NBL and WNBL seasons. The facility's construction's now been wrapped up at the Kingborough Sports Precinct. Jules development player Andy Smith recently left Canberra for an opportunity here in Tasmania.
11: 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Obviously, pretty much the best in the whole country.
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8: To sport, and the Demons were off target in the Red Centre with a 49-point loss to the Giants. It's back-to-back defeat for Melbourne, while their winless streak in Alice Springs extends to four. Coach Stephen King says he prefers home games at the G.
12: I'm not sure how long the contract is. That's not part of my role. I'm here to coach the team, and I want a mantra where we can play any team anywhere and come away and put up a good show. So just disappointed we didn't give our best version of ourselves here for the people of Alice Springs.
8: The Eagles' improvement this season continues with a 30-point victory over the Bombers through cyclonic conditions in Perth. It was Essendon's first game under interim coach Dean Solomon following the sacking of Brad Scott. And the upsets continue at Roland Garros, with Ukraine's Marta Kostyuk through to the quarterfinals after upsetting four-time champion Iga Świątek. That is the latest in news and sport. I'm Britt Aylin.
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15: Thanks to the Heat Pump Shop, where the weather is always tickety-boo.
16: Well, partly cloudy today, 13 the top. We'll get a late shower or two, and then the showers hanging around for most of the week, 13 degrees tomorrow and 15 on Wednesday. Right now, 5 in the Derwent and Huon Valleys, and it's 8 across Hobart.
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16: for the 1st of June.
19: Well, Australian Jason Donovan is 58 today.
16: Aww. He was singing with Kylie.
19: Is that when they got married?
16: That was their big hit, especially for you.
20: Yes.
16: Big duet.
20: I had it on a yellow cassette tape.
19: Yeah. Marilyn Monroe's birthday today.
16: Yeah.
19: Marilyn died in 1962.
20: Yes. What would she have been?
19: Oh, bloody old.
16: Yeah.
19: Morgan Freeman is 88 today.
16: Mm-hmm.
20: The voice.
19: Alanis Morissette is 51.
16: Yep.
19: Heidi Klum is 52.
16: There you go. Mm-hmm.
20: The voice.
19: Alanis Morissette is 51.
16: Yep.
19: And Heidi Klum is 52.

0: And our winner is Nanny Quinn.
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0: 1.7 7HRFM with Taylor Swift, The Fate of Ophelia. We've got our ticket window to open up between now and 9. You can win a double pass to Shiver. Real ice, real skates, real fun at My State Bank Arena. It's back for from this Friday. And these tickets are for the 9.30 session on Saturday morning. So 6216 1017. When you hear that ticket window open up, it's Sarah Mick and Jono at a 8:15.
1: Well, first day of winter today, and as we head into the real cool months, KidSafe Tasmania and the Royal Hobart Hospital Burns Unit, they're encouraging Tasmanians to take extra care around common household and recreational hazards. As we do every year, we try to get this message through. We've got Jenny Branch Allen with us from Burns KidSafe Tasmania and Gabby from the Royal. How are you?
2: We're good.
1: Jenny, the message. We need to get this message out, don't we?
2: Oh, we do, Mick. You know, I was really disappointed when they told me this year that Tasmania is doing worse of any state and territory at getting this Cool for 20 Burns message out. So what we have to do is we have to understand that if

0: It's a burn. I don't care how big it is. You get it under cool running water for at least 20 minutes.
1: Right.
0: And that's our message.
1: Which settles it down, the burn.
0: Well, yeah, it does settle it down, but it because the funny thing about burns is you might see it on the top, but it's under the surface as well. It's going down, it's getting deeper, and we've got to prevent that. So it's about cooling that burn, and that's why this year, quack, quack, we've got...
2: Is that a rubber duck?
3: Yeah, I was like, what are you quacking for?
1: He's not much of a quacker, that
0: guy. Not much of a quacker, but he says, don't be a goose, be a duck, and cool for 20. And Gabby's going to give us more information about burns and why we actually want to do this.
1: Righto, Gabby. Over to you. Now, why do we need to keep it cool for 20 minutes and not just a quick under the tap?
4: Cooling for 20 minutes helps to reduce the size and the extent of how deep your burn injury is, which can significantly change whether you need to have surgery or be admitted to hospital and what that long-term outcome is with scarring as well.
3: Mm.
4: Yeah.
1: So it's a bit like, and I'm only using this as someone that's done a bit of cooking, like you take a piece of steak out of the pan, you let it rest for a bit because it's still cooking inside. Same theory with a burn, I presume. You've taken it out from the heat, but it is still generating heat as it goes in.
4: Absolutely. There's still heat going on underneath the surface, even with things like friction burns and treadmill injuries. So that is causing friction from, you know, maybe rotating a belt or something from a treadmill, but there's also that creates a lot of heat as well. So you've got two mechanisms there working that we need to reduce and cool to make the injury less severe.
1: Yep.
0: Yeah. And also this year we want to focus on e-rideables and e-bikes and e-scooters because they can actually cause serious burns as well. And we know that, you know, they're everywhere at the moment. Mm. Kids and adults alike are using them and they are a source of burns and we want to get the message out around those as well.
3: Yeah, definitely. Gabby, what's the thing that you see the most common coming into the burns unit when it comes to burns?
4: It really depends on the age of the person as well. So young children, we get a lot of hot tea and scald burns, pulling cups of tea onto themselves. But in winter, especially in Tasmania, we get a lot of wood heater burn injuries. Mm. So there's little kids who, up to the age of two, they're starting to explore their environment, crawling, walking around and touching, and they put their hands on the wood heater.
1: Yeah, I had a son who put his hand directly on the wood heater glass when he was tiny little baby and he lost the skin off the hand. It came off like a glove.
4: Mm. Horrific injuries.
1: Unbelievable. Yeah. And apparently he's in his 20s now and still has troubles with that hand.
2: Yeah,
4: absolutely.
2: Right.
4: Yeah. Yeah.
2: What are the things that people think that you should do but you actually shouldn't?
4: Oh, there's all sorts of weird and wonderful different first aid methods out there.
3: Get off TikTok?
4: Yeah, absolutely. But a big one we want to say is no ice. So we definitely don't want any ice or ointments and things like that on burns.
2: No butter?
4: No butter. Mm. No, that's a no-go.
2: It doesn't work. It's all old wives' tale.
4: Absolutely.
1: So, when you say no ice, as in a block of ice, but what about water water in it?
4: It's too cold.
1: Right.
4: Yes.
1: So you want room temperature water, put your burn in there.
4: Yeah, just a nice sort of tempered water. Yeah, tap water, cool tap water. You know, the ice is too cold. It just cools everything down too much that you don't get enough blood flow to that burn to heal. So it can actually make that burn injury worse.
1: Good bit of info there.
2: If people wanted to refresh their first aid knowledge, is there somewhere we can go to?
0: Well, both the Royal Hobart Hospital and KidSafe have information on their websites. We are putting out a lot of resources this June, so you'll see us out and about with magnets and fact sheets and quack, quack, little ducky.
2: We need to fix that squeaker in the duck there.
0: Because we want to get the message out there. So we're going to be doing multiple things. We're going to be working with you guys all week, getting out a message as well.
2: Mm-hmm.
0: So it's going to be in lots of places. We really want you to understand that cool for 20 message. We want to keep everyone safe this winter. And if you do have a wood fire, please put a screen around it.
1: Word, with children in the home, it's imperative to have a little screen around them, and they're not expensive things.
0: No.
1: And save you a lifetime of trouble.
2: Yeah.
1: Thanks, Jenny and Gabby.
0: Thank you.
2: KidSafe Tasmania, encouraging all Tasmanians to refresh their burns first aid knowledge. Take simple steps to prevent serious injuries this winter. For more info, visit kidsafe.com.au.
1: Cool for 20.
2: Wait,
1: cool for 20. Ducks. Cool for 20.
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0: Weekend with Sarah McIntyre, Jimmy Barnes, working class man. If you're heading off to work and you're thinking, oh, Monday morning, it's winter. Well, this weekend is a long weekend, King's birthday long weekend.
1: Yeah, it's going to be pissing down rain and all weekend, but don't matter.
2: You know how I asked in the birthday book how old Marilyn Monroe would have been today?
0: Yes.
2: She would have been 100.
0: 100 today?
2: Oh, she would have been 100 if she was alive.
0: Oh, there you go.
2: That beautiful.
0: And still looking great too.
2: She would have been too. She would have.
0: All right, we had the ticket window open up for Shiver. Let's take a call. Hello, who's this?
3: It's Kyle.
0: G'day, Kyle.
1: How are you, mate?
3: Yeah, not too bad. Yourself?
1: Pretty good.
0: You're pretty quick on the phone there, Kyle.
2: You've won the ticket.
3: Hey. Thank you.
0: Yeah, well done. You've got a double pass for Shiver. Which starts this Friday, being the student free day for a lot of schools.
1: My word. Are you the skater yourself, Kyle?
3: Definitely not.
1: Oh, it's for the kids, mate, is it?
3: Yeah, something like that.
1: Good on you, mate.
0: Right.
2: Oh, dear. Plenty of ice this time
1: around. Good on you. Well, you hold there, mate.
0: But the 9.30 session for this Saturday, the tickets are all yours. 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
5: Oh, my God, I can't believe it. 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Thank you. Thank you so much.
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18: Good morning. Slow going for the Tasman Highway coming into the city from Mornington over the Tasman Bridge and into the CBD. Also, inbound delays for the southern outlet from Tolmets Hill to South Hobart. Looking a little bit slow for the railway roundabout. Also, for the Brooker Highway inbound from Berridale all the way through to Lutana. When a child is in hospital, Ronald McDonald House gives their family a community of support, warm meals and a place to rest. Because when a child is sick or injured, family stays. That's the latest real-time traffic on 101.7 at 7HOFM.
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20: Good morning, I'm Britt Aylin, joining you from the Hobart newsroom. The state government's expected to cop a grilling at budget estimates this week after former Minister Madeleine Ogilvie tendered her resignation from the front bench at the weekend. It's after she was accused of misleading Parliament over her involvement in a Supreme Court case. We should know more about who'll be taking over her portfolios of Environment, Arts and Heritage, Community and Multicultural Affairs and Innovation, Science and the Digital Economy later this week. It could be weeks until human remains found near Hollybank in the state's north are officially identified. They're believed to belong to missing Scottsdale man Peter Willoughby, the discovery made by a team of volunteers at the weekend. Search is continuing for two men believed to be trapped further inside a louse cave. Five people have now been rescued by a group of international divers, including Australian Josh Richards.
21: From what we know, there is a significant air pocket that is considerably further on, another 100 metres or so through fairly lethal passage, that the only place they could still be would be there.
20: The group had entered the abandoned mine looking for gold. Virgin customers have a month left to use travel credits handed out during the pandemic. Travellers were issued the credits for cancelled flights booked between April 2020 and July 2022. The airline insists that customers must book and fly by June 30. And the construction of a new high-performance training centre for our state's basketball clubs is now complete. The $20 million facility for the Jack Jumpers and Jewels at the Kingborough Sports Centre will also have wider community access. Jack Jumpers GM of Basketball Operations Darren Smith reckons it gave them an edge in luring Tasmanian Taran Armstrong to sign on.
22: We definitely use this as a recruitment tool. It's very exciting for the club to be able to, you know, demonstrate that to players, the kind of facility that they'll be using. There's nothing like it, so it's a real advantage for us.
23: Leslie Vale Landscape and Gravel, for all your gravel and firewood needs.
20: In sport, the Bombers have lost their first game under interim coach Dean Solomon, going down to West Coast by 30 points last night to wrap up round 12 of the AFL. Solomon says he'll need a bit more time to start to implement his style of play.
24: Tough week. We only really the last sort of 48 hours we've been able to coach the new game plan. So we're looking to build it from contest out. And then our team defence is something we continue to work on. It's been an issue for a period of time.
20: And another massive upset at the French Tennis Open with Ukrainian Marta Kostyuk downing six-time Grand Slam champ Iga Świątek in straight sets.
25: I'm still in shock, you know, to beat such an unbelievable player who won four times here and I lost four times to her before this. So never taken a set of her and, you know, it's incredible.
20: On nine there. That's the latest. I'm Britt Aylin.
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0: Partly cloudy, 13 the top today. We'll get a late shower or two today, then the showers will hang around all week. 13 the top tomorrow, 15 for Wednesday. Right now, 6 in the Derwent Valley, 5 in the Huon, and we've got 8 degrees across Hobart.
19: 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Sarah, Mick and Jono for breakfast.
1: Well, road rage, I tell you what, there's a so much of it on the social media. Now, I'll talk about it next. There was an incident in Melbourne yesterday that was horrible.
0: All right, road rage.
1: Yeah.
0: 25 to 9, Sarah, Mick and Jono, 7HOFM.

0: 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Just got to tell us that you've got 7hrfm on in your workplace. It's Sarah McInjono, 21 to 9.
1: I was looking at a little clip over the weekend of, it was about road rage and how it's up in Australia at the moment. Mm-hmm. Really significantly up at the moment in Australia. Road rage incidents, road rage taken to the stage where people actually stop their vehicles and have a punch up. Of the worst triggers for road rage apparently, and they showed a clip of our southern outlet. It was a mainland clip that had been made, but it was an incident on the southern outlet where someone was just hanging in the right-hand lane next to someone else the entire way virtually, and it was showing how two cars in particular started trying everything they could to get round this car to the stage where they were shooting to the left lane in and out, and eventually this car slowly moved over to the left. But it has to be, we have to get it into our head to stay left unless you're overtaking.
2: Mm.
1: Because from what they were saying, this is one of the worst ones in the country at the moment for people actually taking offence to it when they're in a hurry,
2: yep,
1: when they're trying to get home and or trying to get to work, and you're stuck behind two cars doing 10 kilometres an hour under the limit.
2: Mm.
1: It is so frustrating. I mean, I get frustrated, but a couple of the incidents they saw that were, when they came to the next set of lights on the mainland, this was, the people actually, when you get to stop at the traffic lights, then they're getting out of their cars. And some of the punch-ups at traffic lights around the country are incredibly violent.
2: I know. I've seen
1: it's
2: the
1: not
2: images.
1: Like just two blokes having a bit of a shirt grab with each other. It's full-on physical bashing each other.
3: Mm.
1: It must be extremely traumatic for children and women in cars.
3: Mm. Absolutely.
1: That have to get pulled up and wait and watch these people. I heard two women in this car screaming because they were trying to avoid or drive away from this violence that was going
2: on.
1: Geez, for heaven's sake, everyone, take a breath.
0: That's what is being taught in schools, actually, for the older students.
1: Take a breath.
0: Harry was telling me, you literally just have to take a breath and just think we're all in the same boat.
1: Yeah.
0: Just relax.
1: Exactly. It's what you get. There are breathing exercises for it. And when I was in the hospital suffering from shocking anxiety, they teach you breathe in for 8 seconds, hold it for 7 seconds, then breathe out for 8 seconds again. The holding calms you down a little bit, and the breathing out slowly just shows you a bit of control. And if you need to do it 2 or 3 times, do it.
0: Yeah.
1: You know?
2: Whilst you're driving.
0: While
1: you're driving, whatever you need to do just to calm yourself and maybe move into the left lane and think, all right, I'll just hang here for a while, you know?
2: Mm.
1: Or think about, all right, what's the difference? I'll be 3 minutes later getting home or 4 minutes later getting home. Try to put it into practical terms. And look, it has helped me on a couple of occasions, you know, lately when I've started to think, right, I just take a deep breath. They're an idiot driver. There's nothing you can do about bad drivers.
2: They're just really, like, for people in the right lane, do you think they're just in another world? Like, are they just oblivious to what's going on?
1: I think they are. And without sounding racist, a lot of them seem to be people that have come here maybe more recently than me, that just don't, maybe aren't educated enough in the rules here to stay in the left lane. I don't know. It just seems to be getting more and more of it, and it is a terrible thing. It's why they have two lanes, so that if you're just travelling at a slower speed, you can stay in the left and be nice and comfy and leave the right one open for ambulances, people that might have an emergency at home. Some people think, oh, he's speeding. There could be a reason. We don't know. And that's the thing. So
0: it's not your problem.
1: Please, that's right. Please, everyone, just take a breath and you'll still get home.
0: Turn the radio up and enjoy the music.
1: That's it. That's it.
0: That's all you can do.
1: Come on, everybody.
0: You'll get home eventually.
1: We're lucky.
0: It's 18 to 9, 7HRFM.

0: Hobart. Hello, Show FM. We are 100% Hobart. Top of 13 today. Yay. First day winter. Partly cloudy. Late showers expected. And let's see what we got at the moment. We got 8 degrees. So we get
1: beautiful.
0: It's Sarah Mick and Jono. It's 14 to 9.
2: No, I had a big scarf wrapped around me on Saturday to go to the outside broadcast at Kingston. And then, God, did not need that. But
0: no,
2: thank God
0: day,
2: it was in the car this morning. Oh, look, I obviously, my daughter Marley, she's 7 years old and she's just started playing a little local basketball league.
0: Oh, yes.
2: She's playing for the Kings, the Kingston, Kingborough Kings. And it's funny how when you start in an organisation, you start to hear, you know, things that are happening and stuff like that. And I think basketball, you know, just like football and other big sports, you know, there's been such an influx of players and kids getting into this sport, especially since the Jack Jumpers have come on board. The girls now with the Jewels coming here, the WNBL for the first time. And then, you know, I think football's starting to get another life put back into it with the stadium coming. But it's really hard when, you know, you get these kids and they're so excited and then things get cancelled because the facilities aren't up to scratch.
0: Yeah.
2: You know, like Moona Sports Stadium, it's just got leaks coming out of it left, right and centre. And they've got kids trying to play basketball there all weekend and some games can't. But then even Kingborough Sports Centre also had leaks on it during the week that, you know, they had to shut the sports centre. They couldn't have any training for anywhere. Mm. And I think they've also just spent a whole lot of money putting in new floor. So I think with winter coming in, it's so hard now for these facilities that are just getting very worn and tired. I think it is time for some money to be spent, hopefully.
1: Yeah. Well, Jesus, we're spending a lot of money.
2: Yeah, but
1: at
2: the
1: moment, there's only so much you can spend.
2: Okay.
1: you know what I mean? There's just being so much spent on sport at the moment.
2: Yeah.
1: Unbelievable amounts with the new centres in the north. We've got the high-performance facilities. We've got Mac Point going on. Isn't there a new one at Creek? The Creek Road facilities looks pretty new.
2: Yeah, I'm just saying for the grassroots local level.
1: Yeah, absolutely.
2: Like, I mean, obviously,
1: I'm with you all the way, but it's just got to be done each year.
2: I just think Moona Sports Centre for me is the biggest one. Like Kingston, that was a shock for me to hear that training got cancelled. You know, this is a sports centre that I've been going to since I was a kid. I've lived there my whole life, and you know, to hear that it was leaking to the point where it was shut surprised me because I
1: too.
2: Thought that that would
1: that
2: be
1: that sounds
2: fixed.
1: Weird to me.
2: But now that I am out in Moona Sports Stadium and in that community, I can see why they have been, because it really is the hub for a lot of the clubs to play local basketball. So I would like to see something happen because we are getting a lot of rain coming out and, you know, garbage bins in the middle of the basketball court when they're trying to play. It would just be nice because obviously we've just lost Swisher, which is another place that we can. So I don't know. I just wanted to jump on there. And now that I'm in the community, I guess I see it for my own eyes, where before I've been a bit more like, yeah, I know, it's all great. We've got all these other places, but, you know, that is a hub that needs a bit of TLC.
1: Yeah, my word.
0: A lot of people using it.
2: There's a lot of
1: that's
2: people.
1: Right.
2: And I'm not just talking about basketball.
0: Yeah.
2: I'm talking about badminton. I'm talking about pickleball. I'm talking about all sorts of things that go on there. It's not just basketball. So, but yeah, anyway, it was adorable on a Sunday morning watching all these kids play basketball and, all these families out and about having fun.
1: It is the funniest basketball you'll ever see the first year of basketball.
2: Oh,
1: I remember it with
2: mate.
1: My kids. Oh, my God.
2: You've got no idea. Marley and Billy, so two cousins, ran straight to the opposite end of the court, thought that they were, like, going for gold, and then it was like, you got to go the other way. Love it. Love it, love it, love it.
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0: Show FM, we are 100% Hobart. It's Sarah, Mick and Jono. And if you're still stuck in traffic, well, there's a little bit of traffic. It's all cleared up pretty nicely, except for the Domain Highway coming away from the bridge onto the Brooker Highway. If you're stuck there, just take a deep breath, as we said, and calm down.
1: Yep.
0: 6216-1017, hello.
2: G'day, mate. I was just saying that was great advice by Mick about the driving, you know, being more patient and things like that.
0: Yep.
2: I'm just going over the Tasman Bridge at the moment and everyone's doing the same. I'm just having a coffee, listening to the music, just take your time, you know.
1: Good on you, mate.
0: That's the only way to do it.
1: At least you'll get there safe, mate.
3: And you're listening to us.
0: Yeah.
2: Yeah, absolutely. you know, we all got families to go home to and things like that.
3: So absolutely.
2: Take a bit more care and it's not that hard, really, so.
0: Nah. Yep.
1: That's
0: well
1: right.
0: Said.
1: No, good on you, mate. Thanks for that.
3: We'll see you in 10 minutes when you finally get over the
1: See you, mate.
2: See you, guys. Bye.
3: Bye.
4: It's Will and Woody.
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6: 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Why am I not invited to any of the meetings?
5: 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It's a male celebrity rumoured to be the next James Bond.
6: Tom Holland.
5: Nah, a bit older than that. He likes to DJ, actually, as a side gig.
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7: 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Albo is James Bond?
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18: Good morning. I'm Britt Aylin, joining you from the Hobart newsroom. Treasurer Erica Betts will sit in Madeleine Ogilvie's seat during budget estimates this week, but it's not yet known who'll fill the vacancy in Jeremy Rockliffe's cabinet. The portfolios of Arts and Heritage, Environment, Community and Cultural Affairs, and Innovation Science and the Digital Economy are all up for the taking after Ms. Ogilvie resigned from the front bench on Saturday following accusations she'd misled Parliament regarding an ongoing Supreme Court case. Meantime, in federal politics, Barnaby Joyce says One Nation's not getting ahead of itself despite new polling showing it's now the most popular political party in the nation. The Redbridge poll has it 3 points clear of the ALP on primary votes and 11% ahead of the coalition. Joyce telling Seven they're not in government yet.
19: I'd never get ahead of ourselves. That'd be hubris. It's an incredible honour. It's an indicator, not a vote.
18: Tasmania is the worst of any Australian state or territory when it comes to first aid knowledge around burns. That's according to KidSafe Tasmania, as today marks the beginning of National Burns Awareness Month. The organisation's Jenny Branch-Allen says it's important to know how to respond.
20: So what we have to do is we have to understand that if there's a burn, I don't care how big it is, you get it under cool running water for at least 20 minutes.
18: To Laos now, where four more men have been freed with two to go. It's after seven men became trapped in a cave while allegedly mining for gold 10 days ago. Aussie rescuer Josh Richards telling Nine the conditions deteriorated pretty quickly after the group emerged.
21: So literally an hour after the four of them popped out, we had fully fledged flooding here. The roads were washed away. We were stuck on the roadside because the vehicles couldn't get down the roads.
18: WorkSafe Tasmania is investigating reports of a fireworks display gone wrong at Claremont on Saturday night. The Cracker Night event was being held as a fundraiser for the Claremont Junior Football Club. And one in four Aussie women say they don't plan on having children, citing soaring cost of living and concerns around global stability. The survey from Nine Newspapers has also found those who do want kids expect to have smaller families. It means without immigration, our population would be going backwards.
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18: To sport now, and Essendon remains at the bottom of the ladder after a 30-point loss to West Coast last night, wrapping up at round 12. It was the Bombers' first game under interim coach Dean Solomon following the sacking of Brad Scott, and he admits the club's injury list took its toll.
22: Well, I think we had, of our seven leaders, we had one of our leaders out there today. We're just going to use this, just use it as an education piece, but we want to hit the ground, hit the finishing line running, so we're not going to waste it.
18: And heartbreak for Aussie soccer star Martin Boyle, missing the final 26-man squad for the World Cup. Boyle was forced to skip the last World Cup after he was ruled out through injury and won't feature in this tournament either. Tony Popovich has named Christian Volpato just days after he pledged his allegiance to Australia. That is the latest in news and sport. I'm Britt Aylin.
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0: 13 is all we're getting today. Partly cloudy, though, and we'll get a late shower or two. Showers hanging around all week, then 13 tomorrow, 15 for Wednesday. Right now we've got 7 in the Derwent Valley. Huon Valley's got 6, and it's 9 degrees across Hobart.
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1: Tread on the living, they make not a mumble. Tread on the dead, they mutter and grumble. What am I? Okay. Tread on the living, they make not a mumble. Tread on the dead, they mutter and grumble.
0: Okay, there's $50 for you to win here to spend at Hyperdrive Kart Racing, Burton Vale Circuit in Kingston, 6216 1017. Have you got the answer?
1: Tread on the living, they make not a mumble. Tread on the dead, they mutter and grumble. Righto,
0: Hobart. Hello, 7HOFM. Who's this?
25: Jasmine.
1: Jasmine, what do you think?
25: Is it a leaf?
1: Yes, it is.
0: Oh, it's a leaf.
1: Well done,
0: Jasmine. Of course it is.
1: And you know what? She's beat Jimmy. Good on you, Jasmine.
0: Jimmy won't be happy.
1: You've got $50 to spend at Hyperdrive.
25: Thank you.
0: Oh, good on you. I was thinking something to do with graves, but it's the other way around,
1: leaf,
0: isn't it?
1: A leaf. Fantastic.
3: A leaf.
0: Oh, well done. I'm glad you won that.
1: Yes.
0: You hold there. Mix my meta more to win tomorrow. Thanks to Hyperdrive.

0: 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Thanks to E&S, the kitchen, bathroom and laundry experts. And then after midday, it's a flashback lunch today. It's Sarah, Mick and Jono in the meantime, 13 past 9.
1: Well, we're coming up, believe it or not, to the 25-year anniversary to Peter Falconio's disappearance on a camping trip in Australia with his girlfriend in the Volkswagen combi van. Now, his mum and dad are still alive back in the UK, and they've once again put out a plea that if anyone knows anything of the whereabouts of their son's remains, can they please let them know? I can't even imagine what that would be like just having a son murdered and disposed of and never ever finding his remains again for 25 years. And it also makes you wonder how evil was that fella that actually killed him, that he wouldn't release the information. Even in his last hours, he wouldn't give up that information.
2: Mm.
1: Yeah. Terrible thing, isn't it? You know,
2: 25 years
1: these
2: is a
1: sort
2: long
1: of
2: time.
1: Things. And I can't believe it's been 25 years, actually. It was a very controversial case. The girlfriend was a bit vague with her evidence, and, you know, there was lots of theories going around, and then she went back to England to live out the rest of her life, I think. They were from England, weren't they?
0: I think so.
1: They were. Mm. Just very, very sad, you know, that parents have got to go their whole life not knowing where their son was disposed of or buried.
2: Whereabouts was it?
0: It's a Northern Territory.
1: Outback. Outback Northern Territory. There, the fellow that did it was Bradley John Murdoch, and it wasn't long ago he passed away. He was a white Land Cruiser. It was a real... Bought Australia. The whole of Australia was watching that case.
2: Yeah, right.
1: You know, it was that horrible. It was a bit like, you know,
0: Wolf Creek.
1: And actually, I think Wolf Creek was a bit, you know, with
0: loosely
1: that in
0: based,
1: mind,
0: yeah.
1: that
2: oh,
1: sort
2: really?
1: Of story. There's over 3,000 Australians every year go missing in
2: yeah,
1: this country.
2: Yeah, that's insane.
1: Which is insane to think of 3,000 never being found again.
2: Yeah.
0: What about the poor guy from Scottsdale whose remains were found over the weekend as well?
1: Yeah. Now, that was really interesting too, wasn't it? Like, they've come back for another search years later and heaps of volunteers. And one walker said, well, what the difference was this time, instead of going around objects, we went through objects and over them, and they found him in the remains in some 2 metre real thick scrub.
0: And he's 700 metres away from his car, where his car was parked. So
1: very, very sad.
2: Yeah. I guess maybe that's the kind of information that families that have never had that comfort then go, oh, well, maybe there's hope for it.
1: Yeah. Well, that's
2: something.
1: Right too. That it does give hope, like Zedric Woolley down the hill, and a beloved Huon Valley resident that went missing from his car.
2: Mm.
0: Of course, Celine Kremer as well.
1: I hope and pray they all get found, or the remains get found one day and put them to bed.
0: Hats off to everybody who actually volunteers to go out.
1: My word.
0: Keeping the search up.
1: My word. No, good on yous. And let's

0: 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All you got to do is have 7HRFM on in the workplace. And if we show up, you get an extra entry if you can prove that you got us on. Thanks for listening. It's Sarah Mick and Jono, 23 past nine.
1: You never know, too. We just pop up out of nowhere.
0: We do.
1: Now, Coles is launching a new roast chicken.
0: Oh.
1: A butter chicken roast chicken.
0: Oh.
1: So a bachelor's handbag.
0: Right.
1: But instead of it being just a normal old roast chook, she's going to have a bit of butter chicken in there.
2: Butter chicken flavouring.
0: Mm. So the curry flavour.
1: The curry, yeah, it is basically. Because apparently they used to do a peri-peri chicken.
0: Yeah.
1: Which is more
0: like
1: of
0: peri-peri.
1: A... You like peri-peri?
0: Oh, Nando's, Coles, beautiful.
2: Nando's. Coles do a beautiful roast chook.
1: Yeah.
0: So Woolies, to be fair.
2: Yeah, yeah. I agree. Beautiful.
0: You can't go past a
2: and
0: roast chook.
2: And the roast meats, roast pork with crackling and all. Beautiful.
0: Mm.
1: I get a roast chook, every payday.
0: Then, once a month?
1: Yeah, once a month. And then there's only me.
2: Oh, yeah, the old bachelor's handbag.
1: Mind
2: beautiful
1: you, it does
2: food.
1: Take me a while. I've also seen the viral cooking hack, where people are buying the bag. And then they get the chook out and put that just on a tray. And then you know how you've always got the juices and all that sort of stuff. Then they put the cooked rice, the cooked vegetables in there. And then they
0: In the juices.
1: In the juices, right? And then they put the chicken, shred the chicken up, and then put the chicken back in the bag, shut the bag, the sip, shake it, and then there's your meal.
2: Oh, my God, it would look like a big vomit.
1: It's interesting, isn't it?
2: Yeah, and you know what?
1: Again,
2: the fat that's left in the bottom of the bag, that would be the unhealthiest stuff in the chicken.
1: I know.
0: But that's what you're going to put in your frame, isn't it?
2: I tell you what, it might look like vomit, but it would taste very nice.
0: Yeah, very nice tasting vomit.
1: And a lot of people are saying too, it's so good to take out for a picnic or, a quick thing to, say if you're going to the beach or a park for the day, you just take your roast chook, some vegetables and some rice in a container, and then you just add it all together, shake it around, and then there's the lunch for the kids and you.
2: Shake and bake.
1: Shake and bake.
2: Yeah.
1: Oh, remember the...
0: Shake and bake.
1: Remember those?
0: No.
1: You don't?
2: No.
0: No, I do, but did you ever use them? I never really did
1: them. I think I did once. Yeah? Probably didn't work out well. That's the whole reason why I've never gone back there.
2: Really
1: but
2: hungry for
0: shake
2: a
0: and throw.
2: Now.
1: Shake and throw. Shake and burn. Shake and burn.
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0: Stage FM, Mark Ronson and Miley Cyrus. Nothing breaks like a heart. 13 at the top today. Partly cloudy. We'll get some showers from tonight. 10 at the moment in the city, but feels more like 5. It's Sarah Mick and Jono, 19 to 10.
1: Oh, I just wanted to have one more chat about this magnificent mine rescue that's been going on overseas. That we've been all sort of waiting each night to hear what happens to these poor, I don't even call them miners. I call them villagers that have gone down a hole.
0: Just looking for a gold.
1: They certainly haven't got the mining equipment that our miners have got in our proper mines. But I was listening to Josh Richards last night, who was the Australian cave diving expert that's been sent over there to help. And he was talking about how he got the first person out and that there was four more, you know, to come, and they were really worried and weren't sure how they were going to do it. And then, bugger me, overnight they've had a drop in the water, and sure enough, these absolute covered in clay four souls have come up out of there themselves.
2: Mm.
1: They decided to have a crack, and right, we know which way's out. The water's gone down. We'll have a go ourselves. And he was saying there was such relief, you know, that not only did we not have to go back in there, but they're all out of here now. And the views of one of the boys coming out, and his dad had been one of the rescuers, and they just would not stop hugging each other. Mm. It was just beautiful. But the description of what they actually had to come back through. Now, we've all seen the vision of where they're having to squeeze through a clay hole, seems like. Well, I didn't realise that clay hole is actually 250 metres long, and it doesn't get any bigger.
0: Oof.
1: It's a complete 1.5-person wide clay tunnel that you've got to slither through for a quarter of a kilometre to get out.
2: Good Lord.
1: Now, I can only imagine in pitch black dark, those four boys deciding, oh, we'll do this on our own. Can you imagine?
2: Oh, so that's what they came out of.
1: They still had to get out this 250 metre long hole. That's all it was, like a snake hole, big enough for men.
2: Right.
1: But they must have just clawed their way out of this clay pipe.
0: This Josh guy, I think he was meant to widen the hole. That was his job.
1: Yeah, they'd started actually widening it, but they'd only done about 15 metres of 250 metres. So, it was just, you could see the relief on not just the family, but the rescuers too, that don't have to go back in there again.
0: I'm sure they're pretty happy too.
1: I just think it's an incredible achievement. And those blokes, how brave would you have to be to, oh, bugger this, rescuers, we'll go it alone. But anyway,
2: I think I'd be the one that would go, no, I'm just going to wait here.
1: I'd be the bloke that looked at the hole and said, there is no way I'm getting in that hole. Just, unfortunately, there's still two missing, so let's hope. You know, I don't know if there's much hope for them being alive, but let's hope they find them.
2: Mm, poor right. Definitely.
0: Yeah. Good luck to them.
1: Not for me.
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0: 101.7 Thibbert HRFM with TLC Waterfalls. It's Sarah, Mick and Jono. It's 5 to 10. That's about it for us for today. Monday done and out of the way.
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0: 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Milky and more grab just the way you are. George Ezra.
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9: It's the off-season in Tasmania. 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
13: Good morning, I'm Britt Aylin. Labor and the Greens have grilled the Premier over taxpayer-funded legal fees for a former Liberal frontbencher. Madeleine Ogilvie announced she was stepping back from her ministerial responsibilities on Saturday afternoon following accusations she'd misled Parliament over her involvement in a case before the Supreme Court. Jeremy Rockliffe remaining tight-lipped on the issue in budget estimates hearings this morning.
14: This is about complying with the law.
15: No. When did you approve the legal fees?
14: I've said my answer. You can ask it in, 50 different ways, but these are complex matters and I won't be commenting any further.
13: Tasmania Police has defended its efforts in searching for missing